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6: All right, my friends, if you heard about rucking, rucking is one of the hottest new ways to take a walk or a hike to the next level. The term rucking comes from rucksack marching, which is part of military basic training. All it entails is carrying a weighted backpack. It's become so popular that the rucking gear company Go Ruck has had a 35% increase in customers just in the last 10 months. Now, if you're not quite up to a 3-mile hike carrying 20 extra pounds on your back, just wear your weighted backpack around the house while you're doing chores. That's rucking. A study in the journal Physical Activity and Health found that 100% of people who did this for 30 minutes 3 times a week saw significant increases in muscle strength in just 3 months. That's rucking.

0: must travel. Well, look at this, Gib. Apparently, we're not getting enough alone time. And I know it's this problem for you because you got three kids and you're refereeing soccer games for kids. Mm-hmm. But here is the science. Although unplugging from your devices is good, great way to reset your brain, total solitude isn't necessary if you want to recharge. A Plus One study found that alone time with access to social media, music, or other entertainment was even more restorative than total solitude. Wow. It made people feel less isolated. The study author says the key to the most restorative downtime is having a positive mindset. So if music, entertainment, or social media puts you in a better mood, then don't feel guilty for not going totally device-free. You just need to spend it alone.
1: Okay. I mean, I need a little bit of alone time. And so every once in a while, my family goes out of town. They have the school vacations that I don't have. So they'll go out of town, and I'll have a couple of nights where I can just watch whatever horrible action movie I want to watch at full volume. And it is so restorative for me. In fact, even very recently, my family and I, we went to Zion National Park, and they all did an activity that I couldn't do. So I went on a solo hike. And it was unbelievably restorative. And I had music in my AirPods, and I'm walking around. It was an unbelievable experience. And then I got to appreciate everybody in my life more when you come back from solitude. Right. So yes, enjoy your solitude. And if that means playing games on your phone, if that means watching a movie, if that means doom scrolling, but you're just alone and nobody's trying to get your attention, then absorb it.
0: That's good. 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
7: Fresh Lake Air. WYLF weather. Tonight stays mostly clear with temperatures around 50 degrees and a light west wind. Wednesday is sunny and warmer, reaching the upper 70s with a light northwest wind. Wednesday night stays mostly clear, around 55. Thursday turns mostly sunny and climbs into the lower 80s with a light wind. Thursday night stays partly cloudy near 60. Friday stays mostly sunny and a bit hotter, with mid-80s and winds 6 to 10 miles an hour. Currently, it's clear and 66 degrees, with a north wind at 0 miles an hour.
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0: Well, look at this. More parents are now naming their kids after healthy foods. The parenting website Baby Center just released its report on baby name trends based on hundreds of thousands of names that parents provide the website every year. This year, they found that parents are increasingly inspired by the wellness movement. Names related to spirituality like peace, harmony, or hope have risen in popularity, and so have names tied to healthy food trends like kale, kiwi, clementine, and saffron. Those aren't just girls' names. Boys are also being named Kale, Saffron, and Sage.
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0: Do me a favor. Take a moment and think back a few years, maybe a few decades. Remember how good it felt to go barefoot as a kid? Well, as an adult, we now know going barefoot in nature has big health benefits, and this is according to cardiologist Dr. Steven Sinatra. Dr. Sinatra wrote the book

0: earthing. He says simply walking on a lawn barefoot for 30 minutes will help you absorb the earth's electrons, and that'll help reduce inflammation, stress, and even fatigue. And even if you only have a few seconds, having direct physical contact with nature, like laying your hands on a tree trunk as you pass by, does have benefits too. Or if you don't want to go barefoot, wear leather-soled shoes. Dr. Sinatra says leather, although dense, is breathable and will help you absorb some of the Earth's electrons.
1: Intelligence for your life. It's free.

0: Just to prove that we study everything, we now know the average person starts to panic when their phone battery drops to 38%. What say you?
1: Yeah. Oh, absolutely. So I my phone has the low power mode. So when I get to like 50%, I put it in low power mode so that last half lasts as long as possible.
0: I got to figure out how to do that. This is from Talker Research Company. They say when a phone's battery hits 38%, it's what they call the panic percentage, and the battery life panic follows generational lines. Gen Zers get nervous sooner than boomers.
1: Look, we rely on our phones for so much. It's our tool. It's how I stay in contact. I don't have a landline anymore. So this is it's the way that I can get home. If I get stuck somewhere, I call an Uber. I need my phone 99% of the time. So when it gets low, yes, it does create panic in me. And it's to the point where if somebody sends me a screenshot of their phone and their battery level is below 38%, I get anxious. I'll text them back. Hey, I'm interested in what you're showing me, but please charge your phone. It's making me nervous.
0: Oh my gosh, I didn't see that coming. I get nervous on an airplane when it goes down about 50%. I go, I'll just plug it in. There's no plug on the plane.
1: What are you going to do when you land? What are you going to do when you land?
0: Yeah, exactly. Fresh Lake Air, WYLF.
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4: Fresh Lake Air, WYLF weather. Tonight stays mostly clear with temperatures around 50 degrees and a light west wind. Wednesday is sunny and warmer, reaching the upper 70s with a light northwest wind. Wednesday night stays mostly clear around 55. Thursday turns mostly sunny and climbs into the lower 80s with a light wind. Thursday night stays partly cloudy near 60. Friday stays mostly sunny and a bit hotter, with mid-80s and winds 6 to 10 miles an hour. Currently, it's clear and 63 degrees, with a north wind at 0 miles an hour.
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0: Alrighty, here's some workout intel. And once and for all, what's better when we're running? Trying to beat our personal best or trying to outrun someone else? Well, a study in the journal Sports, Exercise, and Performance Psychology looked at this, and there's a name for both of these motivators. If you try to run faster than you did last time, that's within-person motivation, and it's best for runners who are new to the sport. It allows you to concentrate on your own performance and learn to improve. And then, later on, when you're more skilled, try between-person motivation. That is when you pick somebody running on the path or in the race with you, and you try to beat them. When we're more experienced at a sport, competing against others is a much bigger motivator.
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10: So what is a true test for any relationship? Go with your partner to a family gathering, like a birthday dinner. It turns out, according to a new University of Illinois study, family get-togethers tend to be make-or-break events, which can predict if couples will survive long-term. That's based on an analysis of couples that have been together at least 2 years. Researchers say it's because family events often expose a person's true personality and reveal what they'll be like down the line when they're not on their best behavior. It's because when we're with our own families, we tend to let our guard down and be more authentic. So you may see your normally calm and rational boyfriend get into a heated argument with his uncle. Or you may see how accommodating and helpful he is, like making sure his mom doesn't have to do all the cooking and cleaning. And if you're the one bringing somebody home to meet your family, you're going to get to see how they blend in with your family dynamic, which is crucial. Because when a partner doesn't get along with their significant other's family, the relationship is less likely to last.
11: Intelligence for your life.

0: Oh, Gib, here's some useful information.
1: Okay. I always tell it's going to be off the wall when you start with that.
0: Well, you know, we'd like to put conversation starters in here, not just everything about losing weight and being a better person. Next time you see a live chicken, you'll be able to guess its emotional state.
1: Great.
0: This comes from the study from Australia's University of Queensland. It found 69% of people who could correctly interpret a chicken's mood based on the way it clucked, regardless of their experience with chickens. They could do it. The study authors say the research reminds us that humans have an innate connection to other beings, and we have the ability to pick up on universal signs of happiness and distress, even in chickens. They have to be alive.
1: Noted. Good point. Look, this is... I'm impressed.
0: Okay,
1: that we,
0: moving on.
1: I'm impressed that we know. And I'm just thinking, as the father of a very young teenage daughter... I have no idea what her emotional state is, but now I know that I have a better chance of knowing how a chicken is doing than a teenage girl.
0: Yeah,
1: it's good to know.
0: I just see this thing. Your wife comes down to the basement. You got two chickens and you're looking at them. And she goes, "What are you doing? I'm practicing."
1: At least I know how they're doing. They're not saying fine when I ask them if everything's okay.
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4: Fresh Lake Air, WYLF weather. Tonight stays mostly clear with temperatures around 50 degrees and a light west wind. Wednesday is sunny and warmer, reaching the upper 70s with a light northwest wind. Wednesday night stays mostly clear around 55. Thursday turns mostly sunny and climbs into the lower 80s with a light wind. Thursday night stays partly cloudy near 60. Friday stays mostly sunny and a bit hotter, with mid-80s and winds 6 to 10 miles an hour. Currently, it's clear and 61 degrees, with a north wind at 0 miles an hour.
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3: Fresh Lake Air, WYLF weather. Tonight stays mostly clear with temperatures around 50 degrees and a light west wind. Wednesday is sunny and warmer, reaching the upper 70s with a light northwest wind. Wednesday night stays mostly clear, around 55. Thursday turns mostly sunny and climbs into the lower 80s with a light wind. Thursday night stays partly cloudy near 60. Friday stays mostly sunny and a bit hotter, with mid-80s and winds 6 to 10 miles an hour. Currently, it's clear and 55 degrees, with a west-southwest wind at 3 miles an hour.
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4: 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We can make that happen for you with Intelligence for Your Life here on the John Tesh Radio Show. And if you have to get something done, experts say do not wait until the afternoon to start tackling it anymore. This is according to research from A&M University. They monitored the computer usage of office employees and discovered that work slows down big time in the afternoon, and the work that does get done is more likely to have mistakes in it. This may not surprise you, but Friday afternoon is the least productive afternoon of all of them. So what should you do if you need to get things done and be productive? Start on your biggest task in the morning when you have more mental and physical energy. Also, switch tasks every 50 minutes with 10-minute breaks in between. I do this myself. This helps you feel like you're making progress on multiple fronts, keeping your interest and your energy high. So have several things you can switch back and forth between while you're at work. It'll keep your mind engaged, and you'll get more done.
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4: 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Now, these come from dating coach Patty Feinstein. And here's one to get you started. Your date is a huge tipper, as in he leaves tips as high as 30 or 40 or 50%. I'll explain why she says over-the-top tipping often signals a jerk. Stand by.

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0: All right, my intelligent friends, get ready. It's time to be a much better conversationalist. These tips come from clinical psychologist Dr. Susan Heitler, author of the book, The Power of Two. The first rule for being a better conversationalist is to start by agreeing with something that's been said, like, yeah, the weather has been crazy. If your first response is negative, like, I don't think the weather's been so bad, the other person feels immediately shut down. And then substitute the word and for the word but. Words like no, but, and not will shut down the conversation or make it feel like competition. That's not to say you can't disagree. Just use and. For example, when you say, yeah, the weather's been bad, but I'd rather have rain than a drought, your companion just feels like a whiner now. So instead, try this. Yeah, the weather's been bad, and I wish we could have some of this rain for the next drought. Now the person feels validated. Try it.
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0: Hi, Gib. Going rollerblading, which I don't think you do.
1: I don't do it anymore.
0: Rock climbing, your whole family does that.
1: Yep.
0: There's a way to improve your balance, and I'm going to use this just as an older gentleman.
1: Okay.
0: Chew more gum.
1: Yeah.
0: According to a study in the journal Neuroscience Letters, people can perform better on tests of balance and coordination while they're chewing gum because the muscular motions involved in chewing activate the vestibular system in the inner ear. That's amazing.
1: Well, we've talked before about how chewing gum can help you stay awake on a long car ride better than caffeine can. So there's something to the act of mastication where you're kneading something in your mouth like that, and what that does for your focus, for your brain activity. Mm-hmm. And now we know it helps with balance too. You got to get yourself some, you know, you can get the regular chewing gum or you can get the mastic gum, which is the really hard to chew gum.
0: I have some of that stuff.
1: Yeah. It's good for your jawline. It's actually good for your teeth. It doesn't have any sugar alcohols in it. I actually use it and it's really good.
0: Is that why you look like you have a strong face? You think it is? Yeah, because you got like your jaw is like really strong. I've noticed it's been stronger. You've been using that gum?
1: It's mastic gum.
0: Mastic gum. All right. Anyway, anytime you need a quick fix to improve your balance, you chew some gum and let me know how it goes. You're listening to the John Tesh Radio Show. Intelligence for your life on Fresh Lake Air WYLF.
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6: Fresh Lake Air. WYLF weather. Tonight stays mostly clear and quiet, with temperatures around 50 degrees and wind around 0 miles an hour. Wednesday is sunny and warmer, with highs in the upper 70s and a light northwest wind. Wednesday night stays mostly clear and mild, near 55. Thursday brings mostly sunny skies and highs in the lower 80s. Then Thursday night turns partly cloudy around 60 with a light west wind. Friday stays mostly sunny and warmer still in the mid-80s with winds 6 to 10 miles an hour. Currently, it's clear and 54 degrees with a west-southwest wind at 3 miles an hour.
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0: Have you figured out yet what's keeping you awake at night? Here are a few things to consider with help from our experts. First, you'll have a harder time sleeping if your bedroom is cluttered at all. Whether you have a mountain of throw pillows, a collection of teddy bears, or even piles of laundry. Dr. Emerson Wickwire is a psychiatry professor at the University of Maryland School of Medicine. He says physical clutter activates the brain and negatively impacts sleep. He says we should think of our bedroom like a place of worship, where it's calm and soothing. And you wouldn't pile dirty clothing in a place of worship. Then, what are the bedroom walls like? Dr. Wickwire says busy wallpaper or a bright or bold wall color can cause the brain to react the same way as clutter. It stimulates our mind. So what's the best color for a bedroom? According to a recent study, people who slept in a blue room got the best night's sleep, clocking in an average of 7 hours and 52 minutes. Purple was the least restful room color, with participants sleeping an average of just 5 hours and a half per night. And harsh whites and red have been linked to increased blood pressure, which is not conducive to a good night's sleep. So go with the blue room.
1: Intelligence for your life.
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1: Across the pond, King Charles knighted actor Idris Elba for services to young people. When he was 18, Elba won a grant from the King's Charity, which he credits for launching his career. The King and Sir Idris will appear in a documentary later this year on the charity. On Wall Street, the Dow gained 228 points on Tuesday. Dave Packer, ABC News.
2: $1,800. 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Time to wake up. 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
4: Fresh Lake Air. WYLF weather. Tonight stays mostly clear and quiet, with temperatures around 50 degrees and wind around 0 miles an hour. Wednesday is sunny and warmer, with highs in the upper 70s and a light northwest wind. Wednesday night stays mostly clear and mild, near 55. Thursday brings mostly sunny skies and highs in the lower 80s. Then Thursday night turns partly cloudy around 60 with a light west wind. Friday stays mostly sunny and warmer still, in the mid 80s, with winds 6 to 10 miles an hour. Currently, it's clear and 54 degrees, with a north wind at 0 miles an hour.
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Quincy Jones and James Ingram in 100 Ways. All right, well, if I'm being honest, Adele still has one of my all-time favorite singing voices. Yeah, this is Hello.

0: And Sade and Smooth Operator. All right, well, I don't know if this is going to happen or not, but there's talk about the FCC putting labels on TV shows that contain transgender content.
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0: It's Marvin Gaye. All right, well, congratulations to Heather McComb, the ex-wife of the late James Vanderbeek. She got married over this past weekend in Montana to actor Scott Michael Campbell.
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2: Fresh Lake Air, WYLF weather. Tonight stays mostly clear and quiet, with temperatures around 50 degrees and wind around 0 miles an hour. Wednesday is sunny and warmer, with highs in the upper 70s and a light northwest wind. Wednesday night stays mostly clear and mild, near 55. Thursday brings mostly sunny skies and highs in the lower 80s. Then Thursday night turns partly cloudy around 60 with a light west wind. Friday stays mostly sunny and warmer still, in the mid 80s, with winds 6 to 10 miles an hour. Currently, it's clear and 54 degrees, with a north wind at 0 miles an hour.
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0: It's Kenny Loggins and Heart to Heart. Heading up on the top of the hour. Well, did you hear about this airline flight out of Newark that was bound for Spain? Yeah, it had to turn around mid-flight because a teenager had named his Fitbit Bomb, and it kept showing up on available Bluetooth devices for everybody else on the airplane. Yikes.
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0: Pretty much the same as how teen accounts function on Instagram, making teenagers' accounts private and giving parents more control over what their kids see. It's also now going to start limiting how long teens spend looking at content related to certain topics like nutrition and weightlifting, which Meta says can be helpful on their own, but should be balanced with other types of content. Mike Dubusky, ABC News.
1: 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Vatican Radio's representative to the European Broadcasting Union, Alessandro Gassotti, stressing the importance of radio, calling it essential in vehicles. He remarks as the union considers the Digital Networks Act, which aims to regulate digital communications. Dave Packer, ABC News.
2: Fresh Lake Air, WYLF weather. Tonight stays mostly clear and quiet, with temperatures around 50 degrees and wind around 0 miles an hour. Wednesday is sunny and warmer, with highs in the upper 70s and a light northwest wind. Wednesday night stays mostly clear and mild, near 55. Thursday brings mostly sunny skies and highs in the lower 80s. Then Thursday night turns partly cloudy around 60 with a light west wind. Friday stays mostly sunny and warmer still, in the mid 80s, with winds 6 to 10 miles an hour. Currently, it's clear and 54 degrees, with a south-southwest wind at 6 miles an hour.
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0: Ant's Heart and What About Love? All right, well, tough times for Jamie Lee Curtis right now. Jamie's younger sister, Kelly Curtis, passed away last week at just the age of 69. Listen, the older you get, the younger that kind of age sounds. You know what I mean?
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0: It's Patti LaBelle, together with Michael McDonald, and On My Own. All right, well, it looks like Bill Gates' ex-wife, Melinda, has become a minority sports owner. Melinda has become a minority owner in the Seattle NHL hockey team, the Kraken.
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2: Fresh Lake Air, WYLF weather. Tonight stays mostly clear and quiet, with temperatures around 50 degrees and wind around 0 miles an hour. Wednesday is sunny and warmer, with highs in the upper 70s and a light northwest wind. Wednesday night stays mostly clear and mild, near 55. Thursday brings mostly sunny skies and highs in the lower 80s. Then Thursday night turns partly cloudy around 60 with a light west wind. Friday stays mostly sunny and warmer still, in the mid 80s, with winds 6 to 10 miles an hour. Currently, it's clear and 54 degrees, with a west-southwest wind at 3 miles an hour.
3: My name is Erica, and my son, Kaysen, is a patient at Shriners Children. 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

0: Eric Clapton and Wonderful Tonight. All right, well, did you hear about this? Rihanna has a new endeavor. Rihanna has apparently teamed up with the transgender daughter of Elon Musk for some kind of a lingerie line.
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1: ABC News, I'm Dave Packer. Results still coming in from Tuesday's primaries across six key states in the closely watched California races for governor, with about half the vote counted now. Steve Hilton leads with 26.7%, Javier Becerra at 25.8%, and Tom Steyer at 19.7%. To the Los Angeles mayoral race, just under half the vote counted. Incumbent Democrat Karen Bass leads with 36% of the vote. She's optimistic. Reality TV personality Spencer Pratt at 29.8% in that race, and Progressive Council member Nithya Raman pulling in 20.5%. Also in California, two people released from an hours-long hostage situation at a bank in Bakersfield, but that's still going on. The Pentagon has announced another round of self-defense strikes against Iran. This is ABC News. No injuries reported when an Amtrak train and a tractor trailer collided in Durham, North Carolina. What items were Uber riders leaving behind the most last year?
2: The most common items left behind in Ubers include phones, wallets, luggage, and, of course, keys. Among what Uber calls the most unique items left behind this year, a toboggan, an ankle monitor, two wedding dresses, and 2 pounds of Gushers, the blue raspberry flavor. It's the 10th year Uber has put out an index of items left behind in its cars. The top unique items from previous years include a taxidermied rabbit last year, 500 grams of caviar back in 2022, and divorce papers in 2018. Mike Dubusky, ABC News.
1: The New York Public Library is ready to pour one out for America's 250th birthday with a special beer. The brew was made with a 269-year-old recipe written by George Washington, a low-alcohol beer meant to be served to troops when they weren't sure if the water at their base was safe to drink. Dave Packer, ABC News.
3: Fresh Lake Air, WYLF weather. Tonight stays mostly clear and quiet, with temperatures around 50 degrees and wind around 0 miles an hour. Wednesday is sunny and warmer, with highs in the upper 70s and a light northwest wind. Wednesday night stays mostly clear and mild, near 55. Thursday brings mostly sunny skies and highs in the lower 80s. Then Thursday night turns partly cloudy around 60 with a light west wind. Friday stays mostly sunny and warmer still, in the mid 80s, with winds 6 to 10 miles an hour. Currently, it's clear and 52 degrees, with a southwest wind at 5 miles an hour.
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0: Stephanie Mills, and never knew love like this before. All right, well, have you heard what Google wants to do? They apparently want to release 32 million infected mosquitoes into Florida and California that would apparently carry a disease that is, in theory, harmless to humans. However, the disease would kill mosquitoes and hopefully help control the spread of West Nile virus.
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0: Bob Seger, and we've got tonight. All right, well, only time will tell. We don't know how this will play out, but apparently, according to CBS, that replacing Stephen Colbert with Byron Allen in that late night slot is going to turn a $40 million loss into a $15 million profit.
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2: Fresh Lake Air, WYLF weather. Tonight stays mostly clear and quiet, with temperatures around 50 degrees and wind around 0 miles an hour. Wednesday is sunny and warmer, with highs in the upper 70s and a light northwest wind. Wednesday night stays mostly clear and mild, near 55. Thursday brings mostly sunny skies and highs in the lower 80s. Then Thursday night turns partly cloudy around 60 with a light west wind. Friday stays mostly sunny and warmer still, in the mid-80s, with winds 6 to 10 miles an hour. Currently, it's clear and 54 degrees, with a south-southwest wind at 9 miles an hour.
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0: Lionel Richie, and hello. Well, thanks for having us on. My name is Scott, heading up on the top of the hour. Well, if you're an NBA fan, you already know what I'm about to tell you, but the Spurs are taking on the Knicks. The Knicks are traveling to San Antonio for Game 1 of the NBA Championship coming up on Wednesday night.
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2: It looks very much as if Californians really will have the chance to vote for change in November.
1: A change to a Republican governor, the hope for Fox News host turned candidate Steve Hilton leading with more than half the ballots counted. And if this holds, he'll face one of two Democrats, Javier Becerra, who leads billionaire progressive Tom Steyer, for mayor of L.A. ABC News projects Karen Bass is in. To face either Republican Spencer Pratt or fellow Democrat Nithya Raman. In Nancy Pelosi's old seat, we project State Senator Scott Wiener will advance. Hoping for inroads in Iowa, Democrat Josh Turek has the Senate nomination. We project Ashley Hinson has the GOP nod that Zach Lahn will be winning the Republican nomination for governor. Breaking now from Kuwait, reports of a drone attack on the airport. This is ABC News. It's been going on all day and all night. People being held hostage inside of a bank in Bakersfield, California.
3: We're being advised the subject possibly has a makeshift detonator hand and wires coming from under his shirt.
1: Audio from Broadcastify. In recent hours, the suspect released one hostage, then a second. Unknown how many are still being held against their will or whether there really is a bomb in that Chase Bank. Vegas Golden Knights take game one of the Stanley Cup Finals. Watch parties are set for the day ahead for game one of the NBA Finals. Spurs seeking their first title in 12 years. The Knicks their first in 53 years. He started singing at 14 in his hometown, Greenville, South Carolina. People Bryson hit big in the 80s with this top 10 tune, later earning Grammys for the song Beauty and the Beast and A Whole New World. Word now of his death at 75 after a stroke. Wayne Cabot, ABC News.
0: Fresh Lake Air, WYLF weather. Tonight stays mostly clear and quiet, with temperatures around 50 degrees and wind around 0 miles an hour. Wednesday is sunny and warmer, with highs in the upper 70s and a light northwest wind. Wednesday night stays mostly clear and mild, near 55. Thursday brings mostly sunny skies and highs in the lower 80s. Then Thursday night turns partly cloudy around 60 with a light west wind. Friday stays mostly sunny and warmer still, in the mid 80s, with winds 6 to 10 miles an hour. Currently, it's clear and 52 degrees, with a south-southwest wind at 7 miles an hour.
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0: Howard Jones, and No One Is to Blame. All right, well, after all the music groups have backed out, or at least a lot of them, President Trump said he's going to be headlining that Great American State Fair coming up on June 24th.
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2: Fresh Lake Air, WYLF weather. Tonight stays mostly clear and quiet, with temperatures around 50 degrees and wind around 0 miles an hour. Wednesday is sunny and warmer, with highs in the upper 70s and a light northwest wind. Wednesday night stays mostly clear and mild, near 55. Thursday brings mostly sunny skies and highs in the lower 80s. Then Thursday night turns partly cloudy around 60 with a light west wind. Friday stays mostly sunny and warmer still, in the mid-80s, with winds 6 to 10 miles an hour. Currently, it's clear and 52 degrees, with a south-southwest wind at 8 miles an hour.
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0: Sister Sledge, and We Are Family. Heading up on the top of the hour. All right, well, have you heard what Facebook or Meta, is working on these days? It's apparently an AI pendant. It would be a clip-on Bluetooth microphone that you would wear that records and interacts with users throughout the day. Weird, but interesting, I guess.
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1: ABC News, I'm Wayne Cabot.
2: Change is coming to California, and it's long overdue.
1: Republican Steve Hilton, with 53% of the vote in, is just ahead of Javier Becerra for California governor. Progressive billionaire Tom Steyer, third for now in a state that'll take days to count all the mail-in ballots. ABC News projects incumbent L.A. Mayor Karen Bass will advance to a runoff. Republican Spencer Pratt hoping he'll be the one to take her on.
3: I hope she's ready, you know, because I literally could not be more excited.
1: New Jersey Navy pilot Rebecca Bennett has won the Democratic nomination to go up against Tom Kane Jr., who hasn't voted or been seen in months. A farmer and businessman is our projected GOP nominee for Iowa governor. For Senate, we project Republican Ashley Hinson is in. Kuwait is suspending flights after Iranian drones hit the airport hours after Iran and the U.S. traded missile strikes. This is ABC News. Hostage standoff still continuing in a Chase Bank in Bakersfield, California. Unclear how many are being held. ABC's Melissa Adan on the first of two people released.
4: We do know that hostage is now in police, with police and talking to police. Hopefully that will help out the situation there, because Bakersfield police had told us that that suspect did contain the number of people inside a room and they refused to let them out.
1: That suspect may or may not have a bomb. CBS has sent Scott Pelley packing after 37 years with the network as anchor in the face of 60 Minutes. This after a face-off with the new leadership over what he says was pressure to slant stories. Many DirecTV viewers hoping to watch Game 1 of the Stanley Cup Final got a message saying that the contract with Scripps TV had expired and go to ESPN, Hulu, or Disney+. The Golden Knights won Game 1, 5-4. I'm Wayne Cabot, ABC News.
5: Fresh Lake Air, WYLF weather. Tonight stays mostly clear and quiet, with temperatures around 50 degrees and wind around 0 miles an hour. Wednesday is sunny and warmer, with highs in the upper 70s and a light northwest wind. Wednesday night stays mostly clear and mild, near 55. Thursday brings mostly sunny skies and highs in the lower 80s. Then Thursday night turns partly cloudy around 60 with a light west wind. Friday stays mostly sunny and warmer still in the mid-80s with winds 6 to 10 miles an hour. Currently, it's clear and 50 degrees with a southwest wind at 6 miles an hour.
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0: They're the Doobie Brothers. It's What a Fool Believes. All right, well, have you heard about this story in Georgia, the country, not the state? Yeah, they're going to auction off the private wine collection of Joseph Stalin this week. Yeah, 40,000 bottles, apparently, including some bottles of wine that go all the way back to the 19th century.
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2: Fresh Lake Air, WYLF weather. Tonight stays mostly clear and quiet, with temperatures around 50 degrees and wind around 0 miles an hour. Wednesday is sunny and warmer, with highs in the upper 70s and a light northwest wind. Wednesday night stays mostly clear and mild, near 55. Thursday brings mostly sunny skies and highs in the lower 80s. Then Thursday night turns partly cloudy around 60 with a light west wind. Friday stays mostly sunny and warmer still, in the mid 80s, with winds 6 to 10 miles an hour. Currently, it's clear and 50 degrees, with a southwest wind at 6 miles an hour.
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0: George Benson and Lady Love Me One More Time. Well, thanks for having us on as we head up on the top of the hour. Well, if you're into sports and more specifically, maybe football video games, we've all heard of the Madden curse, right? Yeah, the curse hasn't been nearly as bad over the past handful of years as it used to be. But apparently the rumors going around are that Chicago Bears quarterback Caleb Williams may be announced as the cover athlete on the new Madden 27 game, which drops, I guess, on June 4th.
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0: Carolina. Hit big in the 80s with top 10 tunes and earning Grammys for Beauty and the Beast and A Whole New World. A word of his death at 75 after a stroke. I'm Wayne Cabot, ABC News.
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2: Fresh Lake Air, WYLF weather. Tonight stays mostly clear and quiet, with temperatures around 50 degrees and wind around 0 miles an hour. Wednesday is sunny and warmer, with highs in the upper 70s and a light northwest wind. Wednesday night stays mostly clear and mild, near 55. Thursday brings mostly sunny skies and highs in the lower 80s. Then Thursday night turns partly cloudy around 60 with a light west wind. Friday stays mostly sunny and warmer still, in the mid 80s, with winds 6 to 10 miles an hour. Currently, it's clear and 52 degrees, with a southwest wind at 7 miles an hour.
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1: Did you leave work early yesterday? It was National Leave Work Early Day, which always makes me giggle because that's not a real thing that we get to do around here. Everybody knows when we're out or we have to leave because, hey, we're not on the air and it's a problem, right?
4: For sure.
1: They came up with the excuses to give when you want to leave work early. And out of the top three, Raven has definitely used two. It's coming up next.

0: Fresh Lake Air, WYLF.
1: Did you leave work early yesterday? It was National Leave Work Early Day, which is a fake thing that people don't actually get to do.
0: Yeah, that doesn't normally happen here all that often. It depends on the day, though. I shouldn't say that.
1: I know, but usually you have to come up with an excuse. And I was giggling because I read the top three reasons why people give excuses why they have to leave work early.
0: Okay.
1: And you have certainly done at least two of them.
0: Oh, I bet you I've done all of them at one time or another. The problem with our job is that even when you show up the next day, guess what? The work is just waiting for you. You can't escape it.
1: All right. It's really hard to call out of work here if you do what we do. Usually we
0: everybody
1: come in here,
0: knows
1: we're like half dead, you know, because like you can't just be like, oh, you know, like whatever, because they'll double check on you and then the whole world knows that you didn't come to work today.
0: 100%.
1: Top five excuses that people give when they call out of work.
0: Go.
1: Number five, jury duty. But I don't understand. When I get out for jury duty, I actually have to go to jury duty. Don't you have to show that form to prove that you were there?
0: Well, if you get selected, if it goes on to get paid, you have to show that form. A lot of places, if you go for the first day, they're not going to ask for it or whatever because you say, you know, I didn't get selected once I got there. That's one of those situations where sometimes you talk a little too much, you reveal too much, and then you could find yourself in trouble.
1: I want you to know that every time that we've been called for jury duty, our bosses know that they release the list of who actually has to come in at 5 p.m. the night before. And at 5:15, we'll get a text message being like, are you on the list? And this past time, Raven, was the very first time I ever actually had to go in.
0: Mm.
1: And it was a crazy murder trial, which they didn't pick me, thank goodness. Okay, the other excuse people give when they want to leave work early, your car broke down. Everybody around here has used car broke down many times, but I mean...
0: Not me. I mean, my car's never broken down except that time it exploded and I had a new car within 2 days and I was here every day.
1: Yeah, me too. We have
0: modern vehicles.
1: Yeah, we have newer cars. That's the reason why for that.
0: Sophia has a brand new Jeep and it blew up.
1: It blew up on her.
0: Right.
1: I mean, I feel like if you say that, it's bad karma if it's not true.
0: Right, exactly.
1: I don't think you lie about your car breaking down.
0: I agree. Justin actually has an old Jeep, so his car breaks down all the time.
1: Right, but he's got like people that'll lend him cars. He's got good friends. Yeah.
0: Yeah.
1: Number three is one that I've never heard you use before, that you broke a tooth. For some reason, my dad always has this one. His teeth must be weak. Like, I got to go to the dentist. I broke a tooth. I got to get somebody to cover me to go in to make the pizzas.
0: No fluoride in Italy back in the day, I guess?
1: I guess not.
0: Yeah. No. You know, I did have to leave early one time for an emergency root canal. You remember that?
1: Oh, yeah.
0: Yes. I called the doctor. They said they couldn't fit me in. I said, okay, well, I'll be in your parking lot with a bottle of scotch and a bottle of painkillers.
1: Right.
0: And you can decide whether or not you want to let me in.
1: That wasn't an excuse, though, because that was a real thing.
0: That was a real thing.
1: Or so he says. Or he's just an elaborate liar.
0: The worst pain of my life.
1: Number two, your dog ate something questionable. You have used your dogs as an excuse to leave work early or not come in 1,000 bazillion times.
0: Listen, if my dogs need me, I'm going to be there. Everything else comes second after that.
1: I mean, but is it true? That's always a thing.
0: Same thing as the car breaking down.
1: Oh my gosh, when Raven first started working here, it used to be maddening to me because he would always have to leave early to let the dogs out.
0: That's right.
1: And I would say that was... Why would you take a job where you have to leave to let the dogs out? It doesn't even make sense to me.
0: The dogs were here before you.
1: I mean,
0: they were there before the show.
1: I mean,
0: the show had to work around the dogs.
1: This could have just been the Anna show because you had to go take care of your dogs.
0: That's a discussion between you and the powers that be.
1: And the number one excuse that people give when they want to leave work early, which I have certainly heard at Raven's house more times than I can imagine, a pipe burst.
0: Oh, I mean, I don't think that's ever happened.
1: Oh,
0: I did have one flood.
1: I had multiple
0: flood.
1: Pipe flood. Like, no. You've had multiple. Then you probably don't even remember the lies. You probably don't even remember.
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1: If your husband follows weirdo fetish pages on Instagram, do you get involved or do you stay out of that?
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1: All right, yeah. You're going to get the whole story. 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
2: ABC News, I'm Sherry Preston. In last night's primaries, making for some interesting governor's races in California. In the race, the Republican Steve Hilton and Democrat Javier Becerra neck and neck overnight. But it appears Los Angeles Mayor Karen Bass will be taking part in a November runoff. ABC's Lana Moise with more on her likely opponent.
3: Early results from the Los Angeles mayor's race show reality TV star Spencer Pratt making the cut to face incumbent Karen Bass in November's general election.
4: We have led a grassroots campaign because we want to bring change to our city, and that's what we've been doing, and that's what we're going to continue to do.
3: Bass, a Democrat, in first place overnight. Pratt, a registered Republican running as an independent, holding in second.
2: In New Jersey's 12th congressional district, Rebecca Bennett will take on Tom Kane Jr., who hasn't been in the public eye for months. He says he is dealing with a medical issue. This is ABC News. Police in Florida say a three-year-old is lucky to be alive after being left in a car. ABC's Michelle Franson has the story.
5: In Florida, police say a three-year-old was left inside a hot car for several hours in a medical parking lot in Deland. Mark Tate says he saw the girl's mother pull her out of the car and run through the parking lot for help. One woman performed CPR. Tate says he threw cold water over the child. The girl responded and she was rushed to the hospital and is recovering. Police say the mother, Latana Williams, claims she left the air conditioner on while she was donating plasma. Police say that was not true, and she's now facing charges. Michelle Franzen, ABC News.
2: In northern Japan, a man is recovering after being attacked by a bear. That bear also went after three other people before someone in an SUV chased it away. And saying goodbye this morning to a classic voice. There we go. Grammy-winning singer and songwriter Peebo Bryson has died. He was 75. I'm Sherry Preston, ABC News.
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9: Fresh Lake Air, WYLF weather. Wednesday stays sunny and near 80 degrees with a light northwest wind. Wednesday night turns mostly clear and cool around 55 degrees with light wind. Thursday looks mostly sunny and warmer in the mid-80s, while Thursday night stays partly cloudy around 60. Friday remains partly sunny and warm in the mid-80s. Then Friday night brings mostly cloudy skies with a slight chance of rain showers and lows around 65. Currently, it's clear and 48 degrees with a south-southwest wind at 7 miles an hour.
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6: Do you think your house is haunted? 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
0: Did she say she's rowing from California to Hawaii? Yup, that's exactly what she's doing.
2: I'm going to tell you right now, I took a flight from Newark to Hawaii, and I was never so nervous as when that little visual comes up on the entertainment screen and shows that you're over the water once it passed California. I was so nervous.
0: Why?
2: Because you're way out there, man. You are way out there. And I cannot be the person that's out there doing it in a rowboat or something. Forget that.
0: She's not necessarily doing it in a rowboat. This woman is Kelsey Fendler. She is 31 years old, and she is attempting to become the first American woman to row solo and unsupported from California to Hawaii. She is in the middle of the biggest ocean in the world by herself.
2: Doesn't even have a team.
0: Nope, just her. She's done this row before with three other women, but she's never done it by herself, and she would be the first woman to complete it, and there's only been 9 people before her that have ever actually done it.
2: Okay, so...
0: Yeah.
2: I mean, listen, I don't want to detract from people doing great things and big things. On the other hand, I do understand being the first at something. I don't know if I understand being the 10th or the 9th or the...
0: Well, she'd be the first woman.
2: Okay.
0: Yeah, and then 10th person. And she explains why.
2: Yeah.
1: I wanted to share a little bit of the story of like how I got here and why I'm actually doing this. Like anything big, there is a million different small pushes that get you somewhere. I've been a white water rafting guide since I was 18 years old, and I just love boats in the middle of nowhere. It's kind of been the whole point of my entire life, is trying to find water and boats in the middle of nowhere. And
0: she's like Moana. She wants to see how far she'll go. That's the whole thing. The ocean, it calls her. Yep.
2: It did.
0: She is raising money for the Whale Foundation, which is a nonprofit that supports members of the Grand Canyon River guiding community, which she is part of. But the reason why she's doing this is for self-fulfillment. She feels like this is something that she wants to accomplish. And I always find it interesting because this isn't like... Yesterday, she crossed 500 miles, okay? This is a 2,400-mile trek across the Pacific Ocean.
2: Yeah.
0: It is going to take her 3 months to do this.
2: It's excruciating.
0: Right, and she's got blisters, and she's dealing with sleep deprivation. And when you look at her Instagram, she's documented the whole thing, and you can see what she's eating that comes in these plastic bags. You're like... Okay, like, why would you do that? And she talks about...
1: I wanted to do it alone. I wanted to see what I could do by myself and what I could make possible. But also just to know what it's like to be alone for that long. It sounded exactly like what I wanted.
0: To be alone for 3 months.
2: I mean, when she first said it, it was kind of like, I mean, she's doing a lot to run away from whatever else it is that's going on in her life, right? Like, okay.
0: It's a tiny boat, too. It's very small. When I watch her in it, I get nervous myself. Now, it's quote unquote safe. She's got weather.
2: Yeah, you're in the middle of the ocean, man, with no support whatsoever. Quote unquote safe is not necessarily safe.
0: She has weather people that are constantly monitoring her and the weather and saying, okay, you're going to have to bunker down and go underneath and whatever.
2: So that makes you safe?
0: And then there's also
2: your little tiny boat in the middle of the biggest ocean on the world.
0: Some kind of navigation that'll tell you if a giant boat is coming your way to like let them know you're there so they don't run you over and stuff like that.
2: Yeah, what helps you when it flips over? What helps you when that happens?
0: Nobody would have walked on the moon, Raven. If we were afraid of what could happen, there would never have been a first person to do that.
2: Yeah.
0: Nobody would have done all those things. Now, is this something that I feel passionate about? No, of course
2: not. Are you doing this? No.
0: No.
2: No, but we wish you luck.
0: But we will. Yeah.
2: But yeah, let me know when you get there.
0: Somebody's got to be the first to do it.
2: let me know when you get there. Unfortunately, I won't be viewing this tonight on television. I'll be watching the NBA Finals.
0: I would like to know what it's like to be alone for 3 months, though.
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8: Good morning. 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
9: Residents in portions of the village of Waterloo are being advised to boil water after a water main break caused a loss of pressure in the municipal water system on Tuesday. The advisory affects properties located at 4 through 56 West Elizabeth Street and 17 through 38 Center Street. Village officials say the loss of pressure occurred around 11:50 a.m. due to a water main break. As a precaution, residents in the affected area are being instructed to boil tap water before using it for drinking, making ice, brushing teeth, washing clothes, or preparing food. Officials estimate the boil water advisory could remain in effect for up to 3 days while repairs are completed and water quality is tested. Residents will be notified when testing confirms the water is safe to use without boiling. A convicted felon is facing new charges after Geneva police say he exposed himself to officers. It all started around 11:30 p.m. Monday night when officers responded to Exchange Street, a report of a man trying to steal from parked cars. Officers found and tried to speak with the man, 36-year-old Antonio Kirkland. Police say he took off all his clothes and exposed himself to the officers. He's charged with public lewdness and was released on an appearance ticket. Kirkland also is wanted in Rochester for trespassing and disorderly conduct. Three people were arrested on animal cruelty charges in Steuben County. The suspects were taken into custody in Canastillo. They're accused of not providing proper food, water, or sanitation for two dogs in their home on County Route 29. The dogs are now getting emergency treatment at the Hornell Humane Society. The individuals charged have been identified as 36-year-old Jessica A. Raish, 41-year-old Mark A. Raish, and 21-year-old Catalina M. Raish, all from Canastillo. All three were released on appearance tickets. Friday's Mega Millions jackpot will increase to an estimated $368 million as no players matched all six numbers in Tuesday night's drawing.
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12: Fresh Lake Air, WYLF weather. Wednesday stays sunny and near 80 degrees with a light northwest wind. Wednesday night turns mostly clear and cool around 55 degrees with light wind. Thursday looks mostly sunny and warmer in the mid-80s, while Thursday night stays partly cloudy around 60. Friday remains partly sunny and warm in the mid-80s. Then Friday night brings mostly cloudy skies with a slight chance of rain showers and lows around 65. Currently, it's clear and 48 degrees with a southwest wind at 5 miles an hour.
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0: We're in the middle of prom season across the country. You either had your prom already or it's coming up in the next couple of weeks, depending on where you are.
2: It's funny, you know, I don't have anybody going to prom, but it's still exciting when you see everybody lined up and getting their photos taken and all that stuff. It reminds me of, going myself. So it's fun.
0: There's different things they do now. A lot of girls carry bouquets instead of corsages. They get together before, they make their own bouquets. Mm-hmm. Or do this thing when they
2: line up. Flower stand.
0: And they do this thing now where they get line, like all color coordinated, so it looks like a rainbow, mm-hmm. which I always wonder who organizes that, but somebody does.
2: Somebody behind the camera.
0: Yeah. But sometimes you show up to prom, you get kicked out. You ever get kicked out of prom? You got a story behind it? What happened? 1-800-330-9999.

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2: Prom season's long. It stretches from like April through June. And it's interesting because everyone's got a prom story. And everyone's got a story of the person that got kicked out of prom. Mm. So Hayden, my junior, she went last weekend. And she talked about the most awkward time of the night.
3: So the real awkward part was when you walked in. What did they do?
4: They immediately breathalyzed everybody. But it wasn't like a normal breathalyzer where it has the straw and you blow into it. It was like open. The administration asking us like different questions. So he asked me, what's your favorite class? And I was like, ASL. And he was like, you're good.
3: So you try to make it interactive so it wasn't so weird that you're just being breathalyzed before you walk into a room.
4: Yeah.
2: I asked.
0: Or maybe they were just trying to smell their breath. I mean, think about that.
2: They had a machine with them. It's not like there wasn't a machine there that was reading their breath.
0: But they still want to be like, you know, are you incapacitated in some way? They weren't like, let's be cool and hang out.
2: That was the number one thing when I was going in high school, going to prom, was that if they were going to check your breath, they were going to smell your breath, and you weren't going to get in, you were going to get kicked out of prom.
0: Yeah, they did the same thing, I think, when we walked into. And, you know, there was like a, you know, security area or whatever when we came into the prom.
2: I don't know, but it's not always the alcohol stuff. What got you kicked out of prom? 1-800-330-9999. Olivia?
5: Yeah, so I did not get all dressed up. I was actually dressed down. And yeah, I guess there was like, you know, a wardrobe requirement thing, you know, that's just like everybody does it. And they're like, no, you're not in a gown or whatever. Get out of here.
2: Interesting. I'm surprised that they can kick you out for that.
5: Some of these, you know, top high school types, they can. Yeah.
0: I would think that that could happen more often prior years than it could now. I think
5: a while ago.
0: Right. So, right. You go a decade or two back and you're like, you know what? They were able to do that and kind of rule with an iron fist. You go now, forget it. I don't think that would happen.
2: No.
0: There was a girl that it was a little bit controversial our year. She wore a tux or whatever a couple of years. And I mean, keep that in mind. Like, that's not controversial at all now. Mm-hmm. Right. And that was 1992. I think that was my junior prom. I think we ran into that by senior prom. It was no problem that she wore whatever she wanted.
2: Yeah.
0: But I remember it being a thing.
2: The only time I ever been turned away for twice was ever. We were at a dodgeball tournament. So we were all dressed in dodgeball gear. And then we
0: went to. Which is what?
2: What?
0: Which is what?
2: It's like, you know, we had
0: track
2: like
0: suits
2: and goggles. Like ridiculous. Okay. Like we had on like short shorts and tank tops.
0: Yeah.
2: And
0: I think of when I think of dodgeball, but
2: like,
0: all right.
2: Yeah, and like elbow pads. Like we were being ridiculous, you know.
0: It sounds like rally roller skate girls.
2: It was
0: fantastic.
2: And it was the guys too. And the guys had like the knee highs and
0: nice.
2: All that.
0: Yeah.
2: And then we went to a bar and they wouldn't let us into the bar.
0: Oh, I would have let you guys in. I mean, if you come as a team.
2: Right. No,
0: that's fun.
2: There's 20 of us.
0: Right.
2: No, they didn't let us in. They didn't let us in. That was a fun night.
0: I only wore the tight shorts and knee highs like once in my life. And it's freeing as a guy, but it's also scary for everybody else.
2: You know, speaking of the whole uniform thing, you can get kicked out of prom for not wearing the right thing. I forgot about this story that went viral last year.
6: A local teen story going viral.
7: Yeah, a Chesterfield 17-year-old says she was kicked out of her prom because some adults said her dress and her dance moves were too provocative.
2: Imagine you get out there and you just start twerking and they're like, out of prom!
0: But, you know, that Cardi B comes on and all of a sudden you understand why people get in trouble.
2: Why'd you get kicked out of prom? 1-800-330-9999.
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2: Prom season's long. Some proms are in April. Some proms are happening this weekend or next weekend in June. You know, my daughter was talking. She went to her first junior prom this past weekend, and she was saying how the breathalyzer was weird and jarring for her. Yeah. But I remember growing up, like, that was the way you got kicked out of prom. You got kicked out of prom if you were drinking,
0: yeah.
2: Right?
0: I had a friend, her date was doing donuts in the parking lot with his car.
2: Yep.
0: So he didn't get allowed in. She went in anyways, though. She went in anyways. Cool. There was a lot of tears, though. And then he showed up at the party after. He wasn't from our school, so we didn't really dig that dude.
2: Let's see. Catherine wrote on our Instagram page, she sent us a DM, that they got kicked out of prom because they went into the venue's fountain. I could see that.
0: Bad move.
2: Yeah.
0: Right. But like, epic and fun.
2: And fun.
0: Right.
2: You got that
0: story
2: forever.
0: I hope you got
2: forever.
0: The photos.
2: Right. Yep. 1-800-330-9999. Why'd you get kicked out of prom?

0: and near 80 degrees with a light northwest wind. Wednesday night turns mostly clear and cool, around 55 degrees with light wind. Thursday looks mostly sunny and warmer in the mid-80s, while Thursday night stays partly cloudy around 60. Friday remains partly sunny and warm in the mid-80s. Then Friday night brings mostly cloudy skies with a slight chance of rain showers and lows around 65. Currently, it's clear and 52 degrees, with a southwest wind at 7 miles an hour.
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3: It's the season for gardening. You hear a lot of people talk about perennials and annuals and shrubs and this and that.
4: It's the time for growth, Anna. It's the time for rebirth. It's the time for fresh things to sprout. Hope springs eternal.
3: Right. And some people are really good at it and they've got that green thumb like my mom. And some people like me just kill everything that comes within sight. It's not good.
4: Well, Katie is a garden whisperer.
3: Mm-hmm. Katie, the garden lady, she's coming up next with everything you need to know.

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1: It's about that time when everybody's in their yard and you're planting and you're hoping things grow. And joining us, it's Katie, the garden lady.
2: Welcome back, Katie.
3: Hi, thank you for having me. It's great to be here.
1: You could always watch her educational YouTube videos. Look for Riverbed Sedge. That's Riverbed, S-E-D-G-E. All right, Katie, question number one. Whenever I go to the store and there's questions that say annuals, perennials, and then shrubs, I don't know the difference.
3: So that's a great question. Annuals are the instant gratification of the garden world because they flower continuously all season. So when you buy petunias or geraniums, they may not come back next year, but they'll bloom from about May to October.
1: Oh, okay.
3: So all plants live the same life cycle. They are a plant that grows and then flowers and then goes to seeds so they can continue on.
2: Mm-hmm.
3: It's just a matter of you holding on to it when it doesn't look so hot anymore.
2: Let's see, it's the circle of life, Anna.
1: Perennials, what's the difference with those?
3: So perennials are plants that come back every year. And if you're a seasoned gardener, you can plant multiple perennials that have different bloom times. So in your garden, there's always a succession of blooms.
1: So those are the ones that their lifespans are shorter,
2: yep.
1: but they come back to life.
2: Right.
1: This is why we don't do this.
2: It's less colors, right?
1: Yep.
2: Usually a lot
1: right.
2: of times. You know, what I found actually, Katie, was the perennials that my wife planted last year, the year before, when they fell off and the color came off, when they came back this year, much more robust.
3: Yeah, plants are always growing. They never really like reach a max point. If they're healthy, they just keep thriving.
2: See, this is what I love about gardening, Anna, is it's hopeful.
1: Not for me.
2: No, it's hopeful. There's hope in there, right? Sure. If you just keep trying and you just keep doing your best, a lot of times it's going to surprise you and it's going to come back.
1: Oh, I hope so. And now, shrubs. I thought shrubs were just bushes. Is that not true?
3: That is true, yeah.
1: Oh, good. See, look at me.
2: Shrubs are in right now. They're real big.
1: Yeah.
2: Shrub time.
3: Shrubs are the foundation plants to any garden. Mm-hmm. They're more of like foundation plantings that you build your garden around. And shrubs differ from perennials because they have woody stems that never die back.
1: All right, Katie, give us three quick things that you can do to have a successful garden this year.
3: Yeah, okay. Just get out there and acknowledge the plants, first of all. Take an inventory of what's growing in your yard and try to get out there once a week, see what's blooming and see what's sort of fading back. Even if you don't know the names of the plants, you could look them up, but write them down and just keep monitoring them. The second thing I would do is feed all your plants, your house plants, your shrubs, your perennials, your annuals. Plants are living things. They like food. The food will give them plenty of nutrients to keep going. And a lot of plants like to be fed in the spring and again in the fall.
1: Okay.
3: And the third thing I would say for a successful garden is just take it easy and enjoy yourself.
1: Oh, that's a good tip because I'm always stressed out by it. Especially if people are like, oh, it's so relaxing. I'm like, no, I'm just killing things and spending money.
2: Well, I think we get anxious, right? We move too quick with plants.
1: Yeah.
2: We don't give them a chance to rebound or kind of tell us what's going on. We see something droop for a minute or whatever, and we're like, oh.
1: It's dead.
2: Right, I got to do something.
3: Right, right. Definitely gardening is the opposite of instant gratification. It's, you know, slow-moving beauty. And there's a time for everything. You know, in the spring, your lilacs bloom, and they're so enchanting with that fragrance. But then they sort of fade back, and they just become shrubby. They have leaves, and they're no longer the star of the show. And something else is going to flower, and it's going to be, you know, the focal point. Mm. And then something else will. So it's all cyclical.
1: All right, Katie, the garden lady. You can find her YouTube channel, Riverbed Sedge, and get all the educational videos you need so your garden blooms this year. Thank you so much, Katie.
3: Thank you for having me.
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9: 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The tension from watching a psychological thriller floods your body with natural analgesics, and that, according to research from Harvard, triggers an increase in the production of the pain-killing chemical oxytocin, cutting pain as effectively as morphine. And then peanut butter cups, like those dark chocolate ones from Trader Joe's. According to the Global Journal of Health Science, chocolate and peanut butter reduce pain because they both contain magnesium, which calms overactive nerve receptors. One more all-natural painkiller, a heavy quilt or a blanket. A study from UC San Diego showing the extra weight from a heavy quilt applies gentle pressure to the whole body. That leads to an overall relaxation that reduces aches and pains by a full 30%. I'm John Tesh with today's Intelligence for Your Life Minute. 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
1: It's, how do I put this delicately? It's a problem that I think only women tend to have.
2: I mean, except for when you ask men, and then it's our problem, and we didn't ask for the problem. You brought the problem to us. That's the problem.
1: Okay, not only did I bring the problem to you, I literally brought it here to the studio so you could help me with it. And whatever you do, you can't break it because I have nothing else to wear tonight.
2: I have no responsibility. I am not your husband.
1: Well, what am I going to do? It's coming up next.

0: definitely. Let's see if you can squeeze into the dress.
1: I've been asked to zip up my wife 1,000 times, and as a guy, I don't really know the technique. She's always telling me you have to start and pull from the bottom and go up.
2: Yes, you got to hold it together.
1: I'm always nervous that it's going to break.
2: Don't break Danielle's dress. Awesome. Most importantly, if you break it, I don't know what I'm wearing tonight. Okay, I don't have time to go home.
1: Oh, it doesn't have a hook. It's not one of those ones that has a hook. Oh, you got problems, man.
2: I told you. What?
1: Wait, okay, hold on. I'm hooking it. It does have a hook.
2: Okay, good. Wait. Is it gonna? I can't breathe. Oh, what was that noise?
1: Get your hair out of the way. You could lose a hair.
2: I don't care about losing the hair.
1: Maybe that's not a hook. I can't really see all.
2: Just zipper it.
1: Here you go. Pull down.
2: I'm pulling.
1: Yeah. Oh no, it's not.
2: Come on, we can do this together.
1: It's bending.
2: What's bending?
1: The thing.
2: Don't break the. Okay, that felt promising.
1: There you go.
2: Woo! All right. Am I in?
1: I can see your bra.
2: Sophia, on a scale, I'll wear a different bra. I also wore Spanx. You're welcome.
1: You're in it. Yeah, look at you. Don't eat anything. Don't sit down.
2: Oh, my God. All right.
1: Water only.
2: All right, so I'm going to report back tomorrow. Who am I?
1: You should try to be dehydrated today. I know that that's against the rules typically most other days, but today, I would just dry out if it was up to
2: me. Sophia, jump on the mic. From a woman's point of view.
1: Yeah.
2: I mean, my ribs are so tight in this dress right now.
1: Yeah.
2: What do you think? Hold on. What do you think from a girl?
1: I mean, I think it looks pretty good. I'm a guy, but.
0: Yeah, I mean, it looks great, but definitely don't even look at a cracker, like nothing.
1: No.
2: Cool.
0: Don't drink water.
1: Right.
2: Yeah, I can't wait to get on stage and pass out. I'm like strapped into this. And I got to find somebody to do that. Did you have to be strong?
1: Yes. I mean, I think that zipper, I don't know how many more times that zipper has got a situation like that in its future.
2: All right. Well, I'll report back tomorrow. Wish me luck.
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9: Good morning. 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
10: A Waterloo man was arrested Tuesday after Seneca Falls police say he violated an active order of protection. Town of Seneca Falls police report 34-year-old Jeremy Capron was taken into custody Tuesday following an investigation into an alleged violation of a valid stay-away order of protection. Police charged Capron with 2 counts of first-degree criminal contempt and 2 counts of aggravated family offense. Capron was transported to the Seneca County Correctional Facility, where he was held pending arraignment. The charges stem from allegations that Capron violated terms of the court-issued order of protection. Congresswoman Claudia Tenney has announced that her office will be holding a webinar this week to help fire departments and emergency response organizations learn more about federal grant opportunities available through FEMA. The virtual event will focus on FEMA's Assistance to Firefighters Grant Program, which provides funding to fire departments and first responders for equipment, training, protective gear, vehicles, and other resources aimed at strengthening emergency response capabilities. The webinar is scheduled for tomorrow, Thursday at 6 p.m., will be held via Zoom. Those wishing to participate can RSVP by emailing ny24.rsvp@mail.house.gov. The webinar is open to fire departments, emergency service organizations, and others interested in learning more about the federal grant program. June is National Adopt-a-Cat Month, and Lollipop Farm is offering discounted and free adoptions all month long. Adoption fees for cats between the ages of 7 months and 6 years are 50% off. Fees for cats age 6 and up will be completely waived. All cats are fully vaccinated, spayed or neutered, and have been microchipped.
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11: Fresh Lake Air, WYLF weather. Wednesday stays sunny and near 80 degrees with a light northwest wind. Wednesday night turns mostly clear and cool, around 55 degrees with light wind. Thursday looks mostly sunny and warmer in the mid-80s, while Thursday night stays partly cloudy around 60. Friday remains partly sunny and warm in the mid-80s. Then Friday night brings mostly cloudy skies with a slight chance of rain showers and lows around 65. Currently, it's clear and 54 degrees with a north wind at 0 miles an hour.
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12: If your daughter is having her middle school graduation and she has one request, she doesn't want one person there, do you uninvite the person? You're going to get the whole story, then you'll decide who's right. Couples Court is coming up next.

0: is sure, then the top two go to a runoff. In Los Angeles, incumbent Mayor Karen Bass is projected to advance. She could face reality star Spencer Pratt. Kuwait says an Iranian attack on its main airport left one person dead and significant damage. The airport is now partially reopened. Hostage negotiators in Bakersfield, California, still trying to convince a man who claims to have a bomb to let the hostages he's holding come out. Two hostages released so far. This is ABC News. We're hearing from the mother of a teenager with special needs who hasn't been seen since a class trip to the Jersey Shore. ABC's Matt Rivers explains what happened.
1: DeVoris Carter's family says the 14-year-old was with a chaperone and a family member on the trip. But when that family member went to get something to eat, DeVoris went into the water with several other children while staff watched from shore.
2: There were no lifeguards present at all, and they still allowed these children that special needs to get into the water.
1: The other children were rescued by a police officer. The incident comes just days after a 12-year-old boy from Long Island drowned during a rafting trip on the Lehigh River in the Poconos.
0: The UK has ordered Google to allow news sites to opt out of having their online content scraped to feed Google's AI overviews. The Competition and Markets Authority watchdog looking to loosen the tech giant's stranglehold on the UK's online search market by forcing changes to the company. I'm Sherry Preston, ABC News.
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3: Fresh Lake Air, WYLF weather. Wednesday stays sunny and near 80 degrees with a light northwest wind. Wednesday night turns mostly clear and cool around 55 degrees with light wind. Thursday looks mostly sunny and warmer in the mid-80s, while Thursday night stays partly cloudy around 60. Friday remains partly sunny and warm in the mid-80s. Then Friday night brings mostly cloudy skies with a slight chance of rain showers and lows around 65. Currently, it's clear and 55 degrees with a north wind at 0 miles an hour.
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8: Amazon Miracle Product Review. I'm a sellout, and I realized that today because I ordered something on Amazon so I could cover my tattoo tonight. Like, I have to host an awards event, and for whatever reason, I decided I have reached the age where I have to cover my tattoos because I'm embarrassed.
4: Now you're ashamed of yourself.
8: Since when have I become this person? But I have, and I figured, I got this for $7, and I'm relatively certain it came from China, so let's actually see if it works together.
4: You want to put that on your skin?
8: Wait till I read you what it says on the box. It's coming up next.

0: a fun matchup by all means, and somebody is going to win one that they haven't won in a long time.
1: All right, here we go. Let me tell it.
2: Go. Break it down. Three things.
1: This is a rematch from 1999, the Spurs versus the Knicks. And let me tell you, Jalen Brunson has made all the difference. They haven't seen this much excitement in New York since Patrick Ewing was around. And you want to talk about excitement? Our boy Wemby, he's ready to get out there and do defense stuff. Knicks haven't had one since 73, but they took the Knicks in 99, so we'll see what happens this time. Let's go. Kind of, AJ?
0: I'll give that a C+.
1: Yes!
2: Yeah, it's a passing grade. Woo! Passing grade.
1: Look at me. Yeah. It's like I scored a 900 on the SATs.
0: You won't be the dumbest sounding person in the room. I'll give you that.
1: I like that. I'll take
2: nice.
1: It. Thank you.
2: That might be the most hurtful thing AJ's ever said to us.
1: I like it.
3: 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WYLF.
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9: Residents in portions of the village of Waterloo are being advised to boil water after a water main break caused a loss of pressure in the municipal water system on Tuesday. The advisory affects properties located at 4 through 56 West Elizabeth Street and 17 through 38 Center Street. Village officials say the loss of pressure occurred around 11:50 a.m. due to a water main break. As a precaution, residents in the affected area are being instructed to boil tap water before using it for drinking, making ice, brushing teeth, washing clothes, or preparing food. Officials estimate the boil water advisory could remain in effect for up to 3 days while repairs are completed and water quality is tested. Residents will be notified when testing confirms the water is safe to use without boiling. A convicted felon is facing new charges after Geneva police say he exposed himself to officers. It all started around 11:30 p.m. Monday night when officers responded to Exchange Street, a report of a man trying to steal from parked cars. Officers found and tried to speak with the man, 36-year-old Antonio Kirkland. Police say he took off all his clothes and exposed himself to the officers. He's charged with public lewdness and was released on an appearance ticket. Kirkland also is wanted in Rochester for trespassing and disorderly conduct. Three people were arrested on animal cruelty charges in Steuben County. The suspects were taken into custody in Canastillo. They're accused of not providing proper food, water, or sanitation for two dogs in their home on County Route 29. The dogs are now getting emergency treatment at the Hornell Humane Society. The individuals charged have been identified as 36-year-old Jessica A. Raish, 41-year-old Mark A. Raish, and 21-year-old Catalina M. Raish, all from Canastillo. All three were released on appearance tickets. Friday's Mega Millions jackpot will increase to an estimated $368 million as no players matched all six numbers in Tuesday night's drawing.
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10: Fresh Lake Air, WYLF weather. Wednesday stays sunny and near 80 degrees with a light northwest wind. Wednesday night turns mostly clear and cool around 55 degrees with light wind. Thursday looks mostly sunny and warmer in the mid-80s, while Thursday night stays partly cloudy around 60. Friday remains partly sunny and warm in the mid-80s. Then Friday night brings mostly cloudy skies with a slight chance of rain showers and lows around 65. Currently, it's clear and 57 degrees with a west-southwest wind at 5 miles an hour.
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11: Oh, I could use it.
1: Everybody can right now. 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It's next.

0: the ballots in a month to certify the vote, so close races are never immediate here in California. But with numbers coming in now, it's becoming clear who will, who might, or who will not be in November's election.
1: ABC's Alex Stone, Los Angeles Mayor Karen Bass is projected to move on to a runoff, but we don't know who her opponent might be. So far, no projections in the California governor's race where dozens of people were running. Kuwait says an Iranian attack on its main airport left one person dead and significant damage. The airport is now partially reopened. More than 60 people were hurt, many of them severely. This is ABC News. Texas has already had its primary, and now the Republican who will be running for longtime Senator John Cornyn's seat appears to be trying to mend fences in his personal life. ABC's Jim Ryan with more from Dallas.
2: A week after knocking incumbent Senator John Cornyn out of the running for his own seat, Texas Attorney General Ken Paxton was on Capitol Hill meeting with Republicans in the Senate who had backed Cornyn before last week's primary runoff. Paxton will face Democrat James Tallarico in November. Back in Texas, the divorce that Angela Paxton filed for last July is now off the docket. An attorney for Ken Paxton telling WFAA-TV that the couple is working toward an amicable resolution. Jim Ryan, ABC News.
1: Injuries to some of soccer star players, including Lionel Messi, Kylian Mbappe, and Lamine Yamal, sparking concern ahead of the World Cup, all three included in the national team squads for the tournament in the U.S., Canada, and Mexico. NBA Finals begin tonight in San Antonio, Spurs versus Knicks. Sherry Preston, ABC News.
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4: Fresh Lake Air, WYLF weather. Wednesday stays sunny and near 80 degrees with a light northwest wind. Wednesday night turns mostly clear and cool around 55 degrees with light wind. Thursday looks mostly sunny and warmer in the mid-80s, while Thursday night stays partly cloudy around 60. Friday remains partly sunny and warm in the mid-80s. Then Friday night brings mostly cloudy skies with a slight chance of rain showers and lows around 65. Currently, it's clear and 61 degrees with a south-southwest wind at 5 miles an hour.
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7: A principal was put on administrative leave because the quote that she presented to the students in the yearbook was a Fetty Wap lyric. A
8: bad
7: Fetty
8: choice.
7: Wap. Yeah.
8: And bad choice.
7: She says she didn't do it, but nobody really knows, you know, who did.
8: Once you're on leave, doesn't that mean that they're firing you?
7: I guess.
8: Doesn't that mean that it's like basically over at that point?
7: She says she's got her lawyer, though, and she's going to fight it.
8: Well.
7: The line was, everybody hating, we just call them fans, though. The problem is the song. The song has a little bit more into it that would be offensive to a lot of parents, you know?
8: I don't remember my principal's quote. I don't remember my quote.
7: Well, that's the whole thing. I quoted P. Diddy, which in retrospect, not the greatest decision when you're 17 years old, but yeah. I didn't know.
8: But you didn't forget it either.
7: No, I remembered it forever. So we're going to call Raven's wife, Alicia, to find out what was his. It's next.
8: Let's see if she can dig out my earbuds.

0: flips over? What helps you when that happens?
1: It's like, you know, nobody would have walked on the moon, Raven, if we were afraid of what could happen. There would never have been a first person to do that.
0: Yeah.
1: Nobody would have done all those things. Now, is this something that I feel passionate about? No, of course
0: right.
1: not.
0: Are you doing this? No.
1: No.
0: No, but we wish you luck.
1: But we will. Yeah.
0: But yeah, let me know when you get there.
1: Somebody's got to be the first to do it.
0: let me know when you get there. Unfortunately, I won't be viewing this tonight on television. I'll be watching the NBA Finals.
1: I would like to know what it's like to be alone for 3 months, though.
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7: A Waterloo man was arrested Tuesday after Seneca Falls police say he violated an active order of protection. Town of Seneca Falls police report 34-year-old Jeremy Capron was taken into custody Tuesday following an investigation into an alleged violation of a valid stay-away order of protection. Police charged Capron with 2 counts of first-degree criminal contempt and 2 counts of aggravated family offense. Capron was transported to the Seneca County Correctional Facility, where he was held pending arraignment. The charges stem from allegations that Capron violated terms of the court-issued order of protection. Congresswoman Claudia Tenney has announced that her office will be holding a webinar this week to help fire departments and emergency response organizations learn more about federal grant opportunities available through FEMA. The virtual event will focus on FEMA's Assistance to Firefighters Grant Program, which provides funding to fire departments and first responders for equipment, training, protective gear, vehicles, and other resources aimed at strengthening emergency response capabilities. The webinar is scheduled for tomorrow, Thursday at 6 p.m. It will be held via Zoom. Those wishing to participate can RSVP by emailing ny24.rsvp@mail.house.gov. The webinar is open to fire departments, emergency service organizations, and others interested in learning more about the federal grant program. June is National Adopt-A-Cat Month, and Lollipop Farm is offering discounted and free adoptions all month long. Adoption fees for cats between the ages of 7 months and 6 years are 50% off. Fees for cats age 6 and up will be completely waived. All cats are fully vaccinated, spayed or neutered, and have been microchipped.
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9: Fresh Lake Air, WYLF weather. Wednesday stays sunny and near 80 degrees with a light northwest wind. Wednesday night turns mostly clear and cool, around 55 degrees with light wind. Thursday looks mostly sunny and warmer in the mid-80s, while Thursday night stays partly cloudy around 60. Friday remains partly sunny and warm in the mid-80s, then Friday night brings mostly cloudy skies with a slight chance of rain showers and lows around 65. Currently, it's clear and 64 degrees with a southwest wind at 5 miles an hour.
10: We're in the middle of prom season across the country. You either had your prom already or it's coming up in the next couple of weeks, depending on where you are.
0: It's funny, you know, I don't have anybody going to prom, but it's still exciting when you see everybody lined up and getting their photos taken and all that stuff. It reminds me of you know, going myself. So it's fun.
10: There's different things they do now. A lot of girls carry bouquets instead of corsages. They get together before they make their own bouquets.
0: Mm-hmm.
10: Or do this thing when
0: the
10: they line up.
0: Flower stand.
10: Yeah, and they do this thing now where they get in line like all color coordinated, so it looks like a rainbow, mm-hmm. which I always wonder who organizes that, but somebody does.
0: Somebody behind the camera.
10: Yeah. But sometimes you show up to prom, you get kicked out. You ever get kicked out of prom? You got a story behind it? What happened? 1-800-330-9999.

0: I thought my parents were going to kill me once they realized that I had survived.
1: Stay out of fiestas.
0: And
1: unless it's an actual happening in a party.
0: On our text line, it just popped up. Chris said, got kicked out for crowd surfing. Yep.
1: Wow, though. Yeah. I mean, an epic prom. I give you all some accolades for that one. I feel like I wouldn't trust people in the middle of a dance floor. You're going to end up on your back on the floor.
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1: ABC News, I'm Sherry Preston. Vote counting continues in California in some of the biggest races on primary day. So far, there is only one projection in the two big races. Incumbent Los Angeles Mayor Karen Bass moving on to the runoff.
2: We have led a grassroots campaign

0: Nero, its founders, didn't think it would last that long when they started it just after the 9/11 attacks.
1: No, it was only how could we bring people back downtown? How would we give our neighbors something to look forward to? As far as I was concerned, it was one and done. Bob always believed we were going to do it again, though.
2: Yeah, I felt very positive about it once it happened. So, and my feeling was it'd be great if it could be part of the fabric of New York, a New York tradition that just goes on forever.
0: It's not forever, but it is 25 years. The festival lasts for 12 days. George Santos back in the news. The former congressman kicked out of the House for lying on his resume is accused of betting on the prediction markets that he would show up or would not show up for the State of the Union address. And he did not show up for the State of the Union address and allegedly pocketed thousands. I'm Sherry Preston, ABC News.
3: 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Yankees baseball, they lose to the Cleveland Guardians yesterday 9-4 despite a really big game from Paul Goldschmidt. He hit a home run. He knocked in all four runs. The team played without Aaron Judge, who has a bone bruise in his upper right rib that's causing pain in his right shoulder. Cam Schlittler takes the loss. He's 7-3. He allowed 5 runs, 4 earned, and 5 hits in a season-low 4 1/3 innings. Series continues today. Garrett Cole on the mound. He's 1-0. Has yet to give up an earned run this year. Gavin Williams will go for Cleveland. The New York Mets lose to the Seattle Mariners yesterday by an 8-3 score. Carson Bench does hit 2 home runs in the contest. That series continues today. Freddie Peralta goes for the Mets. He enters with a 3-4 record.
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3: Fresh Lake Air, WYLF weather. Wednesday stays sunny and near 80 degrees with a light northwest wind. Wednesday night turns mostly clear and cool, around 55 degrees with light wind. Thursday looks mostly sunny and warmer in the mid-80s, while Thursday night stays partly cloudy around 60. Friday remains partly sunny and warm in the mid-80s. Then Friday night brings mostly cloudy skies with a slight chance of rain showers and lows around 65. Currently, it's clear and 66 degrees with a west wind at 3 miles an hour.
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0: Oh, there you go. Reminds me of my first wedding dance right there. It's Huey Lewis and the News, stuck with you. Ashley Ryan with you on this Wednesday. And Carnival Cruise providing some limited info on a data breach it experienced actually 2 months ago. According to an announcement from the cruise line, an unauthorized actor managed to gain access to a limited portion of the company's IT system by deceiving an employee with social engineering. Now the company's offering its U.S. customers 2 years of complimentary credit monitoring.
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0: Ambrosia, biggest part of me. Have you heard about the growing nationwide recall due to salmonella? It now includes cheesy bread sold at Costco, Walmart, and other major retailers. Motor City branded cheese bread now pulled off the shelves. FDA first released a notice about potentially salmonella-tainted powdered milk products made and distributed by California dairies back in April. There is a second notice that was released about 10 days later and now includes products sold at Target, Walmart, Costco, and several major grocery stores.
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2: Fresh Lake Air, WYLF weather. Today stays sunny near 80 degrees. Then tonight turns mostly clear and cool around 55 with light wind. Thursday stays mostly sunny and warmer in the mid-80s with light wind. Thursday night stays partly cloudy around 60 with a light west wind. Friday looks partly sunny and still warm in the mid-80s with wind around 9 miles an hour. Currently, it's clear and 68 degrees with a north wind at 0 miles an hour.
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1: ABC News, I'm Sherry Preston. Vote counting goes on in California in some of the biggest races on primary day. So far, only one projection on the two big races. Incumbent L.A. Mayor Karen Bass moving on to the runoff, telling her supporters,
2: "We have led a grassroots campaign because we want to bring change to our city, and that's what we've been doing, and that's what we're going to continue to do."
1: It's not clear who she may face, but it could be reality TV star Spencer Pratt, and so far no projections on the governor's race where dozens of people were running. Officials in Kuwait say dozens of people are hurt and one was killed in an Iranian attack on the country's main airport. The airport was closed for a time today, but it's since reopened. Bahrain also saying it came under attack from Iran as well. Over 400,000 Ford SUVs are being recalled. Federal officials say certain Expeditions and Lincoln Navigators from 2018 to 2022 could have an issue with their seatbelts. This is ABC News. There's been no movement in or around a bank in Bakersfield, California, where a man has been holding an unknown number of people hostage since yesterday afternoon. Two of those hostages were released, but the rest remain, says ABC's Melissa Adan.
3: Police receiving a call about a man making a bomb threat inside a Chase bank.
4: The subject possibly has a makeshift detonator and wires coming from under his shirt.
3: Nearby City Hall and police headquarters placed on lockdown as police negotiated with the suspect.
4: The subject's got people on their knees.
3: Authorities say the suspect held people captive inside one of the rooms in the bank, releasing two separately. An unknown number remained inside.
1: The 9/11 Memorial and Museum has launched a $75 million fundraising campaign as the nonprofit tries to educate millions of young people across the country who don't remember the terror attacks. Roughly 100 million Americans were born after the 9/11 attacks. Sherry Preston, ABC News.
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8: Fresh Lake Air, WYLF weather. Today stays sunny near 80 degrees. Then tonight turns mostly clear and cool, around 55 with light wind. Thursday stays mostly sunny and warmer in the mid-80s with light wind. Thursday night stays partly cloudy around 60 with a light west wind. Friday looks partly sunny and still warm in the mid-80s with wind around 9 miles an hour. Currently, it's clear and 72 degrees with a west-northwest wind at 3 miles an hour.
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0: Oh, there you go. A little dance party with Whitney Houston. It is so emotional. I am Ashley Ryan with you. And Golden State Warriors star Steph Curry signed an endorsement deal with Chinese company Li Ning. He left Under Armour back in November after 13 years with that company and is now expanding his Curry brand venture globally. The agreement will include basketball products, athletic wear, a full golf line, and allows him to sign male and female athletes under his brand. I heard somewhere it's worth over $1 billion.
1: WYLF.
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0: Donna Summer, she works hard for the money. 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We've still got, what, 19, 18 days until summer? 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
2: Fresh Lake Air, WYLF weather. Today is sunny and near 80 degrees. Then tonight stays mostly clear and cool around 55. Thursday turns mostly sunny and warmer in the mid-80s with light wind. Thursday night stays partly cloudy near 60 degrees with a light west wind. Friday remains partly sunny and warm in the mid-80s with Friday night mostly currently it's clear and 73 degrees. With a north wind at 0 miles an hour.
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0: Billy Joel, Don't Ask Me Why. It's Ashley Ryan with you and former NFL quarterback Russell Wilson, or I guess still potential NFL quarterback Russell Wilson, because he hasn't retired yet, although he is apparently leaving the game to join CBS Sports as an analyst, according to ESPN. He had the offer to be the backup quarterback for the Jets, but is going to head to television instead.
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2: ABC News, I'm Sherry Preston. A hostage situation in Bakersfield, California, now over. The suspect, who was holding an unknown number of people and threatening to detonate a bomb, was shot and killed by an FBI agent on the scene. All of the hostages are free and no one else was harmed. The Supreme Court giving the go-ahead to allow a congressional map in Alabama that was previously struck down for intentionally discriminating against black voters. ABC's Devin Dwyer has more on the three liberal justices who dissented.
3: Strong words from Justice Sonia Sotomayor, joined by the others. She said that the court did unleash chaos because it's so close to the election. In fact, Alabama has already had its primary vote. The governor saying overnight that she is now scheduling a new special primary in August 11th, for these new districts that are going to be implemented.
2: Primaries in a handful of states last night, including California, where Los Angeles Mayor Karen Bass will advance to a runoff. This is ABC News. Trump loyalist Bill Pulte, who currently runs the Federal Housing Finance Agency, was this week tapped to be the new director of national intelligence, even though ABC's Catherine Falders in Washington reports that many on both sides of the aisle are questioning his qualifications.
4: Sources who I've spoken to for a long time in this administration have said they don't believe he's qualified for the Federal Housing Finance Agency now, let alone to lead the DNI, to be the nation's top spy chief. So to bring you back a little bit here, Bill Pulte is really best known for launching or issuing criminal referrals in the Trump administration's probes as it relates to mortgage fraud.
2: One of the last remaining classic urban department stores is closing for good. The flagship Neiman Marcus location opened in downtown Dallas in 1914. Saks Global acquired Neiman's in 2024 and has decided it'll shutter it for good this year. Sherry Preston, ABC News.
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8: As Agriculture Secretary Brooke Rollins recently mentioned regarding the nation's semi-quincentennial,
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9: The Great American State Fair will be out on the National Mall. 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
4: Fresh Lake Air. WYLF weather. Today is sunny and near 80 degrees. Then tonight stays mostly clear and cool around 55. Thursday turns mostly sunny and warmer in the mid-80s with light wind. Thursday night stays partly cloudy near 60 degrees with a light west wind. Friday remains partly sunny and warm in the mid-80s with Friday night mostly... Currently, it's clear and 75 degrees with a north-northwest wind at 9 miles an hour.
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0: Level 42, Something About You. It's Ashley Ryan with you, and there's something about Metallica. They are still setting records 40-plus years into their career. Over the weekend, they set an attendance record for Germany's biggest ever stadium concert by performing in front of 94,000 people at Berlin's Olympiastadion.
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2: Here we go with your all-natural prescription for pain, starting with watching a psychological thriller. The tension from watching a psychological thriller floods your body with natural analgesics, and that, according to research from Harvard, triggers an increase in the production of the pain-killing chemical oxytocin, cutting pain as effectively as morphine. And then peanut butter cups, like those dark chocolate ones from Trader Joe's. According to the Global Journal of Health Science, chocolate and peanut butter reduce pain because they both contain magnesium, which calms overactive nerve receptors. One more all-natural painkiller, a heavy quilt or a blanket. A study from UC San Diego showing the extra weight from a heavy quilt applies gentle pressure to the whole body. That leads to an overall relaxation that reduces aches and pains by a full 30%. I'm John Tesh with today's Intelligence for Your Life Minutes. Listen in for the best music from the 70s to today and Intelligence for Your Life. 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

0: John, Kiki D, don't go breaking my heart. It is Ashley Ryan. Don't worry. I would never even attempt to go breaking your heart. Happy Wednesday. That's right. We are at the halfway point of the week, which means it's all smooth sailing from here, or at least in theory.
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2: 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I'm Ken Haight reporting.
3: Residents in portions of the village of Waterloo are being advised to boil water after a water main break caused a loss of pressure in the municipal water system on Tuesday. The advisory affects properties located at 4 through 56 West Elizabeth Street and 17 through 38 Center Street. Village officials say the loss of pressure occurred around 11:50 a.m. due to a water main break. As a precaution, residents in the affected area are being instructed to boil tap water before using it for drinking, making ice, brushing teeth, washing clothes, or preparing food. Officials estimate the boil water advisory could remain in effect for up to 3 days while repairs are completed and water quality is tested. Residents will be notified when testing confirms the water is safe to use without boiling. A local electronics recycling company is moving to Ontario County. Sun King Sustainable Solutions is relocating operations from Brockport to a new, larger facility on Route 5 in Bloomfield. Sun King will own the building outright and will be adding a second shredder. People can still drop off electronics at certified drop-off sites and will continue hosting collection events throughout the area. Congresswoman Claudia Tenney has announced that her office will be holding a webinar this week to help fire departments and emergency response organizations learn more about federal grant opportunities available through FEMA. The virtual event will focus on FEMA's Assistance to Firefighters Grant Program, which provides funding to fire departments and first responders for equipment, training, protective gear, vehicles, and other resources aimed at strengthening emergency response capabilities. The webinar is scheduled for tomorrow, Thursday at 6 p.m. It will be held via Zoom. Those wishing to participate can RSVP by emailing ny24.rsvp@mail.house.gov. The webinar is open to fire departments, emergency service organizations, and others interested in learning more about the federal grant program.
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1: Fresh Lake Air, WYLF weather. Today is sunny and near 80 degrees. Then tonight stays mostly clear and cool around 55. Thursday turns mostly sunny and warmer in the mid-80s with light wind. Thursday night stays partly cloudy near 60 degrees with a light west wind. Friday remains partly sunny and warm in the mid-80s with Friday night mostly currently it's clear and 75 degrees with a north-northwest wind at 10 miles an hour.
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0: Michael McDonald, I keep forgetting, Ashley Ryan with you. There are a lot of artists utilizing their YouTube channels these days, and I don't mean current artists. I mean artists who are revitalizing old stuff on YouTube. Billy Joel's latest video on his YouTube channel is a performance of Big Shot from June 1984 at London's Wembley Arena. Also, Lindsay Buckingham posted a video on his YouTube series, Lindsay Reacts. This time it is him and his son, Will. He has also been posting some guitar lessons and all sorts of things on there.
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2: ABC News, I'm Michelle Franzen. The U.S. Supreme Court has ruled Alabama can move forward to use a congressional map for the midterms from 2023 that was previously blocked by lower courts. Here's ABC's Devin Dwyer.
3: The bottom line is this is the culmination of years of litigation in Alabama. It is now removing one of those two majority block districts, a seat held by Democrats, and is the latest indication now that these race based politics, including those that protect minority voters, are starting to give way to a new era.
2: The Pentagon says the U.S. intercepted Iranian drones targeting a U.S. base in Kuwait. Kuwait's public airport also heavily damaged. In California, a hostage standoff and bomb threat at a bank in downtown Bakersfield is over. Police say the suspect is dead. All were released, but police don't have a motive. And the U.S. Coast Guard dive team in the Bahamas searching for Lynette Hooker had to end early today due to lightning. The Michigan woman disappeared. Appeared in April. Her husband says she fell off their dinghy. This is ABC News. Private sector hiring exceeding analyst expectations last month.
4: The ADP National Employment Report counted a record 122,000 new positions created in May, with employers of all sizes hiring. ADP says small companies, those with fewer than 20 employees, accounted for 49,000 of the new jobs, easily outpacing companies with over 500 workers.
2: ABC's Jim Ryan. 7 months after President Trump commuted his sentence, former Republican Congressman George Santos facing a new federal investigation over suspicious bets placed with a prediction market platform.
5: Back in February, Santos released this video.
6: I'm going to be there for the State of the Union in the gallery, guys.
5: At the time, Kalshi was taking bets on who would attend President Trump's State of the Union speech. Sources say Santos placed wagers tied to his own attendance, but during the address, he posted, "Watching State of the Union from an airport TV was not part of the plan." By skipping the speech, sources say he pocketed tens of thousands of dollars.
2: ABC's Sophie Flay, Michelle Franzen, ABC News.
7: $1,800. 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It's Anna Zapp from the Anna and Raven Show. That is the jackpot for the next Can't Beat Raven. Remember, you can sign up to play Can't Beat Raven at annaandraven.com. This is an unfair advantage that you get that Raven does not get. The cheat sheet. It's the first two answers to tomorrow's five questions. Answer to question number one is Joe DiMaggio. Answer to question number two, Jesse. Remember those and get ready to win some cash on the Anna and Raven Show. 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
0: Fresh Lake Air, WYLF weather. Today is sunny and near 80 degrees. Then tonight stays mostly clear and cool around 55. Thursday turns mostly sunny and warmer in the mid-80s with light wind. Thursday night stays partly cloudy near 60 degrees with a light west wind. Friday remains partly sunny and warm in the mid-80s, with Friday night mostly currently it's clear and 75 degrees with a northwest wind at 8 miles an hour.
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0: That's DeBarge with Who's Holding Donna now. Ashley Ryan with you. Okay, so I know what you're thinking. Well, $148 million for Obsession. A lot of movies have made more than that. But here's the thing. They're projecting that the movie will make $250 million globally when it's all said and done. And again, as I mentioned, it was made for about $750,000. So if it does end up making $250 million, that'll be 333 times its budget. And then it would end up as one of the most profitable movies ever made.
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0: Billy Joel, She's Always a Woman. It's Ashley Ryan. I just mentioned he's got a new video up on his YouTube, a 1984 performance of Big Shot live at Wembley Stadium, if you want to check it out. We've got Rod Stewart and Desiree on the way.
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2: Fresh Lake Air, WYLF weather. Today is sunny and near 80 degrees. Then tonight stays mostly clear and cool around 55. Thursday turns mostly sunny and warmer in the mid-80s with light wind. Thursday night stays partly cloudy near 60 degrees with a light west wind. Friday remains partly sunny and warm in the mid-80s with Friday night mostly... Currently, it's clear and 75 degrees with a north-northwest wind at 9 miles an hour.
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1: ABC News, I'm Michelle Franz, and new details in the hours-long standoff at a bank in Bakersfield, California that ended in the death of a suspect who said he had a bomb. Police say all 10 hostages were released unharmed. FBI special agent in charge, Sid Patel, identifying the suspect as Anthony Scott Searles Harris.
2: He was a 41-year-old white male who served in the U.S. Army from 2006 to 2007. However, he was dishonorably discharged for going AWOL. That's absent without leave.
1: Police are still investigating a motive. The Pentagon confirmed the U.S. military shot down Iranian drones overnight targeting a U.S. base in Kuwait, and Kuwaiti officials say Iran's strikes damaged the public airport. Secretary of State Marco Rubio back on Capitol Hill for a second day about the war in Iran and administration's policies. Homeland Security Secretary Mark Wayne Mullen also testifying before a House committee. On Wall Street, stocks are down and oil prices are up over Mideast tensions. This is ABC News. The vote count still underway in California after last night's primary. L.A. Mayor Karen Bass having enough votes to be in November's runoff vote for mayor of the second largest city. It's still unknown yet who her challenger will be, and the race for the governor still undecided. On the rapidly changing consumer landscape, the motto is adapt or die. Another legacy retailer learning that cruel lesson of the industry.
3: For 112 years, Neiman Marcus drew shoppers from around the world to its flagship store in downtown Dallas. With its elaborate Christmas displays and a gilded marble escalator connecting 9 floors of merchandise, Neiman Marcus downtown was a link to a different time in retailing. In 2024, Saks Global bought Neiman's for nearly $3 billion, driving the company into bankruptcy. Now Saks says it'll close the downtown Dallas Neiman Marcus at the end of September. Jim Ryan, ABC News in Dallas-Fort Worth.
1: Severe storms continuing to target parts of the South and Upper Plains today. Michelle Franz in ABC News.
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5: Fresh Lake Air, WYLF weather. Today is sunny and near 80 degrees. Then tonight stays mostly clear and cool around 55. Thursday turns mostly sunny and warmer in the mid-80s with light wind. Thursday night stays partly cloudy near 60 degrees with a light west wind. Friday remains partly sunny and warm in the mid-80s. With Friday night mostly currently, it's clear and 75 degrees with a northwest wind at 7 miles an hour.
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Joey Scarberry theme from the greatest American hero. It is called Believe It or Not. Every time I hear that one, gets stuck in my head for a little bit, but I don't mind it. It's Ashley Ryan with you on a Wednesday. We are just 2 days away from the release of Taylor Swift's new song. That's right. She has created a new original song for Toy Story 5. I don't know what people are more excited about, the movie or the song. The song's called I Knew It, I Knew You. It will be released on Friday.

0: UB40 Red Red Wine. It's Ashley Ryan. Proof has come out with a list of the top 10 restaurants in North America. Five of them are here in the U.S., including the top spot, Smith in Chicago. We've also got Dakar Nola in New Orleans, Albi in D.C., Atomics in New York, and Cesar in New York as well.
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0: Allison Brown, hype girl, Ashley Ryan with you. See, this is how you know I don't go to fancy restaurants. Of the top 10 list of fancy or of best restaurants in North America, according to Proof, I pretty much would butcher all of their names, including probably number one, Smith in Chicago. It might be Smythe. It's S-M-Y-T-H. The only one I could safely pronounce is Eight. That is a restaurant in Calgary and number two on the list. I feel safe with that one.
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1: Fresh Lake Air, WYLF weather. Today is sunny and near 80 degrees. Then tonight stays mostly clear and cool around 55. Thursday turns mostly sunny and warmer in the mid-80s with light wind. Thursday night stays partly cloudy near 60 degrees with a light west wind. Friday remains partly sunny and warm in the mid-80s. With Friday night mostly currently, it's clear and 75 degrees with a northwest wind at 7 miles an hour.
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0: Bill Collins with Two Hearts. It's Ashley Ryan wrapping up my Wednesday with you. That means when we talk next, we are on the downward slope of the week. All the easy stuff, right? All the easy stuff. Until then, though, more of your faves are on the way. I'll talk to you tomorrow.
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1: ABC News, I'm Michelle Franzen. In California, the hostage standoff in Bakersfield, California, that began Tuesday inside a bank, ended after 15 hours. Police say the suspect, Anthony Scott Searles Harris, served in the U.S. Army and was dishonorably discharged. FBI Special Agent Sid Patel says a special task force moved in and the suspect was killed.
2: He was no stranger to law enforcement and has a criminal history of using weapons to commit violent offenses. In 2014, he was charged with sex acts with a child under 14. He's a registered sex offender.
1: Police say all 10 hostages were released unharmed. Despite a ceasefire, the Pentagon says the U.S. intercepted Iranian drones targeting a U.S. base and forces in Kuwait. Kuwait's public airport damaged. The Trump administration says it believes peace talks can still continue. A U.S. Coast Guard dive team in the Bahamas searching for Lynette Hooker ended early today due to bad weather. The Michigan woman disappeared in April. Her husband says she fell off their dinghy. This is ABC News. Ukraine launched strikes into Russia deep within its own territory in a major city gearing up for an economic conference organized by President Vladimir Putin. Video of those strikes showing plumes of smoke billowing above St. Petersburg. Here's ABC's Patrick Riebel.
3: Ukraine is now mounting long-range drone strikes like this weekly, and Russia appears largely powerless to stop them. That is increasingly bringing the war home to Russians, and we are seeing a shift in the mood in Russia. Doubts about the war are leaking out. That doesn't mean that Vladimir Putin is close to stopping the war, but it is denting his sense of invulnerability.
1: A member of the Trump administration will also be at that economic forum. Ford is recalling almost 420,000 vehicles because of a seatbelt issue that may result in an injury if a crash occurs. Certain Ford Expedition and Lincoln Navigator vehicles with model years 2018 through 2022 are included in that recall. Michelle Franzen, ABC News.
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0: Fresh Lake Air, WYLF weather. Today is sunny and near 80 degrees. Then tonight stays mostly clear and cool around 55. Thursday turns mostly sunny and warmer in the mid-80s with light wind. Thursday night stays partly cloudy near 60 degrees with a light west wind. Friday remains partly sunny and warm in the mid-80s, with Friday night mostly currently it's clear and 77 degrees with a west-southwest wind at 7 miles an hour.
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Good Wednesday afternoon. Hope you're having a nice one, enjoying some sunshine out there in the listening area. It's Don James here for 4 hours. Got lots of great music to play for you on this Wednesday afternoon, like that one from Richard Marx and this one from Dan and Shay.

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0: If today is your birthday on this third day of June, happy birthday to you from all of us here at this great radio station. 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Anderson Cooper is turning 59. Denise Williams, a great singer, big hit, Let's Hear It for the Boy. She's turning 75. And Susie Quattro, she was Leather Tuscadero on Happy Days. She is turning 76.
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0: Did you see there's a new lifestyle study out there that reveals the smell of old paper, specifically vintage comic books and old paperbacks, is now a hot target for perfume manufacturers? Yeah, companies are developing fragrances that mimic nostalgic paper scents because it triggers a deep sense of security and stress relief for people who grew up before the internet. Coming up, we've got some Jewel and Ace. Keep it right here.
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2: Fresh Lake Air, WYLF weather. Today is sunny and near 80 degrees. Then tonight stays mostly clear and cool around 55. Thursday turns mostly sunny and warmer in the mid-80s with light wind. Thursday night stays partly cloudy near 60 degrees with a light west wind. Friday remains partly sunny and warm in the mid-80s with Friday night mostly currently it's clear and 77 degrees. With a northwest wind at 7 miles an hour.
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0: That's a one-hit wonder from a group called Ace. The song is How Long. That's their only hit. Reached number 3 on the Billboard chart. Shortly after that, they broke up and went their separate ways. Coming up, we've got some more great music for you on this Wednesday afternoon. We've got some Belinda Carlisle and Air Supply as we get set to close out the 3 o'clock hour.
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2: ABC News, I'm Michelle Franzen. In the wake of another Supreme Court decision that weakened parts of the Civil Rights Act, justices today ruling in an Alabama case allowing the state to use a 2023 congressional map for the midterm elections. ABC's Devin Dwyer on the dissenting opinion.
3: Strong words from Justice Sonia Sotomayor, joined by the others. She said that the court did unleash chaos because it's so close to the election. In fact, Alabama has already had its primary vote. The governor saying overnight that she is now scheduling a new special primary in August, August 11th, for these new districts that are going to be implemented.
2: Despite a ceasefire, Iran and the U.S. are trading strikes. This time in Kuwait, the Pentagon says it shot down drones targeting U.S. forces there. California's primary race for L.A.'s mayor still being tallied. Incumbent Karen Bass has received enough votes to move on to November's runoff election, the top second candidate. Results are not yet known, and the governor's race in that state still undecided. This is ABC News. New Jersey Congressman Tom Kaine Jr. has missed weeks of votes not seen on Capitol Hill since March 5th over what House Republicans say is a medical issue. House Speaker Mike Johnson says Kaine told him what the medical issue was in a private phone call. Johnson said the issue was very common and says Kaine needs a little longer to recover. Brent Johnson is a political reporter with New Jersey Advance Media.
4: Even people, Republicans I speak to that are very close to him, deeply sourced Republicans, they don't know what's going on, and they say that it seems like it's a serious issue. And, you know, there's also questions of privacy here. How much are you willing, or how much do people want to dig into this? But he is an elected official, critics would say, and that, you know, the public deserves to know where he is.
2: In Louisiana, actor Shia LaBeouf pleaded guilty today to three counts of simple battery after punching several people outside a New Orleans bar during February's Mardi Gras. The court sentenced him to 6 months in each count, with the sentences suspended. He was placed on active probation for 2 years, and a status hearing is scheduled for July. Michelle Franzen, ABC News.
5: 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Gerrit Cole getting the start tonight for the Yankees as they continue their series with the Cleveland Guardians. Yankees lose Tuesday 9-4 as Cleveland put up four runs over the final three innings. Paul Goldschmidt drove in all four Yankee runs at a two-run home run. It'll be Gavin Williams getting the start tonight for Cleveland. While the Mets are playing later this afternoon in Seattle against the Mariners, wrapping up that three-game series, the Mets trying to avoid the sweep as they lost Tuesday 8-3. Freddie Peralta getting the start against George Kirby. Friday, the Mets will be in San Diego to meet the Padres. The Knicks opening up the NBA Finals tonight in San Antonio, taking on the Spurs in Game 1. The Knicks are on an 11-game postseason win streak, sweeping both Philadelphia and Cleveland. Center Mitchell Robinson listed as questionable with a finger injury. 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
8: Fresh Lake Air, WYLF weather. Today is sunny and near 80 degrees. Then tonight stays mostly clear and cool around 55. Thursday turns mostly sunny and warmer in the mid-80s with light wind. Thursday night stays partly cloudy near 60 degrees with a light west wind. Friday remains partly sunny and warm in the mid-80s with Friday night mostly currently it's clear and 79 degrees. With a west-northwest wind at 3 miles an hour.
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0: Thanks for spending some of your Wednesday afternoon right here at Fresh Lake Air, WILF. We certainly appreciate it. A new New York State initiative rolled out this past week offers enhanced rebates for New York residents upgrading to energy-efficient heat pumps and solar arrays to help keep utility bills down. And researchers have successfully trialed a new clinical blood test that measures your exact internal biological age versus your chronological age. This is going to pave the way for hyper-customized preventive medicine.
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0: Halfway through the 4 o'clock hour, time for a little information update from Ken Haight, followed by a check of the forecast, a few messages, then we'll jump right back to the music. We'll kick it off with Taylor Swift.
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2: WYLF News of the Finger Lakes. I'm Ken Haight reporting.
3: Three people were arrested on animal cruelty charges in Steuben County. The suspects were taken into custody in Canisteo. They're accused of not providing proper food, water, or sanitation for two dogs in their home on County Route 29. The dogs are now getting emergency treatment at the Hornell Humane Society. The individuals charged have been identified as 36-year-old Jessica A. Raish, 41-year-old Mark A. Raish, and 21-year-old Catalina M. Raish, all from Canisteo. All three were released on appearance tickets. A Waterloo man was arrested Tuesday after Seneca Falls police say he violated an active order of protection. Town of Seneca Falls police report 34-year-old Jeremy Capron was taken into custody Tuesday following an investigation into an alleged violation of a valid stay-away order of protection. Police charged Capron with two counts of first-degree criminal contempt and two counts of aggravated family offense. Capron was transported to the Seneca County Correctional Facility, where he was held pending arraignment. The charges stem from allegations that Capron violated terms of the court-issued order of protection. A convicted felon is facing new charges after Geneva police say he exposed himself to officers. It all started around 11:30 p.m. Monday night when officers responded to Exchange Street, a report of a man trying to steal from parked cars. Officers found and tried to speak with the man, 36-year-old Antonio Kirkland. Police say he took off all his clothes and exposed himself to the officers. He's charged with public lewdness and was released on an appearance ticket. Kirkland also is wanted in Rochester for trespassing and disorderly conduct. June is National Adopt-A-Cat Month, and Lollipop Farm is offering discounted and free adoptions all month long. Adoption fees for cats between the ages of 7 months and 6 years are 50% off. Fees for cats age six and up will be completely waived. All cats are fully vaccinated, spayed or neutered, and have been microchipped.
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4: Fresh Lake Air, WYLF weather. Tonight stays mostly clear and cool, around 55 degrees with a light west wind. Thursday turns sunny and much warmer, in the mid-80s with light wind. Thursday night stays partly cloudy and mild, near 60. Friday looks mostly sunny and hot in the mid-80s. Then Friday night brings a slight chance of rain showers around 65. Currently, it's clear and 79 degrees, with a northwest wind at 8 miles an hour.
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0: 10 minutes away from our drive at 5 for a Wednesday. This is a nice feel-good ditty for you. A group of high school friends from New York who drifted apart after their 1976 graduation reconnected via an old Polaroid posted to a local history group. This week, all five met up at the exact same diner they frequented as teenagers, picking right up where they all left off.
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2: ABC News, I'm Michelle Franzen. At the White House, President Trump says he remains confident Iran wants to make a deal, but says leadership is difficult to deal with. It comes as the U.S. and Iran are trading strikes despite a ceasefire in place. The U.S. Supreme Court ruling Alabama can move forward to use a congressional map for the midterms previously blocked by lower courts. Here's ABC's Devin Dwyer.
3: The bottom line is this is the culmination of years of litigation in Alabama. It is now removing one of those two majority block districts, a seat held by Democrats, and is the latest indication now that these race-based politics, including those that protect minority voters, are starting to give way to a new era.
2: In California, an hours-long hostage and bomb standoff at a bank in downtown Bakersfield ended with a suspect dead. Police say all 10 hostages were released unharmed. The FBI identified the man as Anthony Scott Searles Harris. This is ABC News. In California, a Sacramento man arrested and charged for allegedly attempting to bring explosive materials through airport security last weekend.
4: 49-year-old Kamani Osiande Jones was allegedly wearing a scarf covering his face and latex gloves on his hands as he tried to go through security at the Sacramento airport. In his carry-on bag, prosecutors say he had an explosive device and lighter capable of lighting the explosive, along with a knife, scissors, blades, an aerosol can, and zip ties. He also allegedly had five cell phones, and one of them had a 15-minute timer running and another with a message on it reading, "We will be awaiting your call." Prosecutors say the explosive device was viable and energetic, as they put it, and if it had detonated midair on a plane, it could have been catastrophic. Alex Stone, ABC News.
2: Severe storms continue to target parts of the South and Upper Plains today. Hail and possible tornadoes remain the threat. I'm Michelle Franzen, ABC News.
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6: Fresh Lake Air, WYLF weather. Tonight stays mostly clear and cool, around 55 degrees with a light west wind. Thursday turns sunny and much warmer in the mid-80s with light wind. Thursday night stays partly cloudy and mild near 60. Friday looks mostly sunny and hot in the mid-80s. Then Friday night brings a slight chance of rain showers around 65. Currently, it's clear and 79 degrees with a northwest wind at 5 miles an hour.
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0: Never Gonna Let You Go from Sergio Mendez as we're just underway in our drive at 5. Today in history, back in 1949, Hank Williams made a historic debut on the Grand Ole Opry in Nashville, performing Lovesick Blues, and he received an unprecedented 6 consecutive encores from the live audience. Today in 1983, War Games premiered in theaters. It starred a young Matthew Broderick, and of course, the catchphrase, "Do you want to play a game?" turned into a national catchphrase. And in 89, the Sky Dome in Toronto officially opened its retractable roof for the first time, revolutionizing modern stadium architecture and sports entertainment.
1: WYLF.
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2: Here we go with your all-natural prescription for pain, starting with watching a psychological thriller. The tension from watching a psychological thriller floods your body with natural analgesics, and that, according to research from Harvard, triggers an increase in the production of the pain-killing chemical oxytocin, cutting pain as effectively as morphine. And then peanut butter cups, like those dark chocolate ones from Trader Joe's. According to the Global Journal of Health Science, chocolate and peanut butter reduce pain because they both contain magnesium, which calms overactive nerve receptors. One more all-natural painkiller, a heavy quilt or a blanket. A study from UC San Diego showing the extra weight from a heavy quilt applies gentle pressure to the whole body. That leads to an overall relaxation that reduces aches and pains by a full 30%. I'm John Tesh with today's Intelligence for Your Life Minutes. Listen in for the best music from the 70s to today and Intelligence for Your Life. 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

0: Hope you're enjoying a nice Wednesday drive at 5. We've got a couple of nuggets of knowledge for you. Your taste buds will drop in sensitivity by roughly 30% when you're flying because of high altitudes and being inside of an airplane capsule. The term blue blood to describe royalty comes from medieval Spain. The nobility people, well, they didn't spend much time working outdoors in the sun, so their skin was incredibly pale, making their veins appear bright blue through the skin, which, of course, compared to sunburned working class, looked like they had blue blood.
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2: Fresh Lake Air, WYLF weather. Tonight stays mostly clear and cool, around 55 degrees with a light west wind. Thursday turns sunny and much warmer, in the mid-80s with light wind. Thursday night stays partly cloudy and mild, near 60. Friday looks mostly sunny and hot in the mid-80s. Then Friday night brings a slight chance of rain showers around 65. Currently, it's clear and 79 degrees, with a west-northwest wind at 8 miles an hour.
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0: We're getting set to round out our drive at 5 on a Wednesday. We've got a look at the community bulletin board. Then we'll round out the last 10 minutes or so with some Foreigner and Carly Simon.
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1: ABC News, I'm Michelle Franzen. Moments ago, House lawmakers passing an Iran war powers resolution to limit President Trump's use of armed forces unless a declaration of war or authorization is enacted.
2: On this vote, the yeas are 215 and the nays are 208. The concurrent resolution is adopted.
1: The resolution is symbolic, but puts House lawmakers on the record showing a growing rebuke to the president's handling of the war. And despite a ceasefire, the Pentagon confirms U.S. forces shot down Iranian drones targeting U.S. forces in Kuwait overnight. President Trump telling reporters he doesn't think it will impact peace talks.
3: It takes two to tango. You understand that. We hit them very hard on something else unrelated. And so they were responding. But not very strongly.
1: In California, the 15-hour standoff at a bank in Bakersfield ended in the death of a suspect who said he had a bomb. Police say all 10 hostages were released unharmed. And on Wall Street today, stocks ending lower. This is ABC News. In Southern California, authorities arrested a CEO accused of illegally selling U.S. computer technology to Iran.
4: Jamshid Ghomi is a CEO of an Iran-based technology company. Federal agents have been seen at his $35 million mansion in Newport Beach, California. Federal prosecutors say Ghomi has been illegally selling U.S. computer technology to the Iranian government. They say he was acquiring sophisticated networking, security, and encryption equipment and was selling it to Iranian customers, including for the Iranian regime's nuclear and military needs. He allegedly moved millions of dollars from Iran accounts into his U.S. bank account. Ghomi is charged with conspiracy to violate the International Emergency Economic Powers Act. Alex Stone, ABC News.
1: A Frontier Airlines flight from Puerto Rico to Chicago forced to divert to Miami. A man now in custody accused of trying to open a door mid-flight and trying to enter the cockpit and choking one flight attendant. Michelle Franzen, ABC News.
5: 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The Yankees continuing their series with the Cleveland Guardians tonight at the stadium. They're coming off a 9-4 loss on Tuesday. Yankees got four RBIs from Paul Goldschmidt, who hit a two-run home run. Cleveland, they put up four runs over the final three innings. Tonight, Gerrit Cole will get the start for the Yankees, the Guardians countering with Gavin Williams. The Mets playing later this afternoon, wrapping up their series with the Seattle Mariners. New York trying to avoid the sweep, losing 8-3 Tuesday night. Freddie Peralta starting today for the Mets. The Mariners are countering with George Kirby. Friday, New York will be in San Diego to take on the Padres. NBA Game 1 tonight is the Knicks are in San Antonio to take on the Spurs. Knicks on an 11-game postseason win streak after sweeps of both Philadelphia and Cleveland. 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
9: Fresh Lake Air, WYLF weather. Tonight stays mostly clear and cool, around 55 degrees with a light west wind. Thursday turns sunny and much warmer, in the mid-80s with light wind. Thursday night stays partly cloudy and mild, near 60. Friday looks mostly sunny and hot in the mid-80s. Then Friday night brings a slight chance of rain showers around 65. Currently, it's clear and 79 degrees with a west-northwest wind at 6 miles an hour.
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Hey, guess what? 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

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WYLF

0: 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The highly popular Family Story Walk is officially live along the Cuca Outlet Trail. Local families can walk, jog, or bike the trail while reading a classic picture book displayed on sequential election-style signs posted along the path. 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

0: Tomorrow afternoon at the Penn Yan Public Library, it is the Knit Together Crafter Circle from 1 p.m. to 3 p.m. It's a casual, friendly gathering for local fiber crafters of all skill levels to socialize, share tips, and work on knitting projects. Coming up, we've got some more great music on our drive at 6. We've got some James Blunt and Howard Jones.
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2: Fresh Lake Air, WYLF weather. Tonight stays mostly clear and cool, around 55 degrees with a light west wind. Thursday turns sunny and much warmer, in the mid-80s with light wind. Thursday night stays partly cloudy and mild, near 60. Friday looks mostly sunny and hot in the mid-80s. Then Friday night brings a slight chance of rain showers around 65. Currently, it's clear and 77 degrees, with a west-northwest wind at 7 miles an hour.
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0: Our Drive at 6 on a Wednesday night, winding on down. We'll fill it up with the likes of the Backstreet Boys and Roberta Flack as we get set to close out things. Enjoy your Wednesday night. Have yourself a terrific, terrific Thursday. I'll catch you back here at 3 p.m. tomorrow. Till then, as always, be well, be happy, but most of all, be kind to one another.
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0: All right, my intelligent friends, if you want to be seen as more gracious and polite, now the experts are saying you may want to stop saying the word please. This is according to psychologist Dr. Steven Pinker, who says, as society has grown more casual and informal, the way we use the word please has changed, and today, please is often used to convey anger and passive aggression, even condescension or desperation. For example, if somebody says, would you shut the window? It seems like a normal request, but if they say, please shut the window, it sounds impatient and demanding. Also, Dr. Pinker says, if your teen says, I'd like to be alone, please, it's probably conveying impatience, annoyance, and exasperation. Get it? This is so confusing. Bottom line, Dr. Pinker says this is more proof that the English language is constantly evolving, and saying please may not now be the polite thing to do in every situation.

0: All right, Gib, I asked the internet right now, what is the most popular Stoic concept?
1: Ooh.
0: Well, it isn't a quote. It's a framework. It's called the dichotomy of control from Epictetus, a Roman philosopher. The idea is sort everything into two. This is good advice. Sort everything into two columns. What's up to you, your thoughts, your choices, your actions, and what's not? Other people's opinions, the economy, the past. It has exploded.
1: Yeah. Well, look, we are inundated with information, right? We are constantly being prodded into a fight or flight response by the news, by our phones, by everything is just shouting at us all the time to give it our attention. And as a result of that, we start to give things our attention. We start to internalize it. And it has been shown to cause anxiety symptoms in us, in a huge percentage of the population, the constant inundation with information. So what does this do? This gives you a filter, a lens, a screen to look at this information so you don't become overwhelmed by it. By the way, this is something that a lot of people who are addicts have to deal with, which is why the Serenity Prayer is so popular in 12-step programs. You know, God, grant me the serenity to accept the things I cannot change, the courage to change the things I can, and the wisdom to know the difference. That is exactly the same thing as this Stoic concept.
0: That's great. And a trust, a scout is trustworthy, loyal, helpful, friendly, courteous, kind, obedient, cheerful, thrifty, brave, clean, and reverent. Lots of great music plus information you can use every day. I'm John Tesh, bringing you Intelligence for Your Life on 850 and 93.9 WYLF.
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5: Fresh Lake Air, WYLF weather. Tonight stays mostly clear and cool, around 55 degrees with a light west wind. Thursday turns sunny and much warmer in the mid-80s with light wind. Thursday night stays partly cloudy and mild near 60. Friday looks mostly sunny and hot in the mid-80s. Then Friday night brings a slight chance of rain showers around 65. Currently, it's clear and 75 degrees with a west-northwest wind at 5 miles an hour.
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